0: If you reach out today, won't God reach back? Why don't you loosen up and come on and let's have service a little while.
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0: Matthew 4:4 reads, "Men shall not live by bread alone, but by every word that proceeds out of the mouth of God." 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I'll be sharing a Bible verse and brief exhortation on the Word of God to give encouragement, explanation, and enlightenment to strengthen and inspire you as we both journey through these perilous waters of life. Isaiah 40:8 says, "The grass withereth, the flower fadeth, but the word of our God shall stand forever." 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

0: Anybody know he's great? 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
1: 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But God, Isaac Carey.

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9: Thus saith the Lord, the heaven is my throne, and the earth is my footstool. Where is the house that ye build unto me? And where is the place of my rest? For all those things have mine hand made, and all those things have been, saith the Lord. But to this man will I look, even to him that is poor and of a contrite spirit, and trembleth at my word. Isaiah 66, verses 1 and 2.
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Oh, man. See, travelers, look at all the crime that's going on in these streets, man. God can't be pleased with all this. You know, it makes you stop and think. What would we be if God hadn't gave his only son, Jesus Christ, to die for our sins? You know what? Let's tell him like this. King

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truth, and I came to tell you. Let the kings worship him today. Let the kings worship him. Come on, y'all, let's say it one more time. You come from royalty. It's an aristocratic dynasty. The number one goal of the enemy is to keep you from knowing who you are.

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You were born to rule. And you need to know that there is a king in you. What has happened?

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I know that some of you been struggling. I know that some of you been talked about. I know that some of you have got lower self-esteem. But I came to tell you that there is a king. I know that some of you are struggling with addictions. I know that some of you are struggling with financial issues.

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1: Hey,
0: let the kings rejoice. Let the kings rejoice. You are successful. The king is living in you. The word is in you. Praise him because
1: there is a king in you.
0: You will make it. You are forever a lender, never a borrower. You are forever above, never beneath. You are forever the head,

0: Matthew 4:4 reads, "Men shall not live by bread alone, but by every word that proceeds out of the mouth of God." 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I'll be sharing a Bible verse and brief exhortation on the Word of God to give encouragement, explanation, and enlightenment to strengthen and inspire you as we both journey through these perilous waters of life. Isaiah 40:8 says, "The grass withereth, the flower fadeth, but the word of our God shall stand forever." 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
1: 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And be sure to tune in every Saturday night at 7:15 p.m. at 1250 a.m. WDVA and streaming at WDVARadio.com for the Kentuck Missionary Baptist Church program. We'll be right back.

Hallelujah. Bless you, God. I heard this little song in my spirit. Have you ever been through a trial and thought you wouldn't make it? You were smiling on

Yes, it is. Yes, it is. Yes, it is. Yes, it is. Oh, yes, it is.

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0: Jesus. Thank you. Thank you. Thank you. Hallelujah, Jesus. God is so good.
1: Matthew 4:4 reads, "Men shall not live by bread alone, but by every word that proceeds out of the mouth of God." 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God's Word is a sure and stable foundation to sustain us in our daily walk in these uncharted times. 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I'll be sharing a Bible verse and brief exhortation on the Word of God to give encouragement, explanation, and enlightenment to strengthen and inspire you as we both journey through these perilous waters of life. Isaiah 40:8 says, "The grass withereth, the flower fadeth, but the word of our God shall stand forever." 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
8: Our Father in heaven, oh Jesus, come. Intensify your love power as we reach out to souls. In Jesus' name. There are 1,000 years of service rendered for God in this room. There are many that are not here, but are represented by us in this very room. Of you who proclaim the word of God and sung, you travel all over the world and you've witnessed firsthand the fact that the world is in trouble. You also sing about a God who has an ABC program. That's an anybody can program. Anybody can be saved. Anybody can be forgiven. Anybody can forgive. Anybody can be healed. Anybody can be set free from drugs, from sin, whatever's wrong. God has an ABC program. Anybody can obtain citizenship in the city of the New Jerusalem. City be called the city of no more. No more homelessness. No more diabetes. No more heart disease. No more broken homes. No more, no more hospitals. No more doctors. No more cops and robbers. Oh, program trying to get us into this city. we can extend civil.

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You can be a part of this city right now. All you have to do is give your heart to Jesus. Come to Him. Just now. Anybody can come. Anybody can come. Oh. Wide open. Oh, yes. City. Whose building make it God.

John 3:16 says, "For God so loved the world that he gave his only begotten Son, that whosoever shall believe on him shall not perish, but they shall have everlasting life." Fred Perry and Second Generation come to encourage you.

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They would be getting ready for the revival meeting. It seemed like in my mind, I can hear him sometimes singing.

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You're too young to understand my tears. She said, but just keep on living. And friends, today,

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And when he came home, he would always sing it. Listen, this is how it would go. Oh, yes.

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He would say, most of the time you find them, and you know they are complaining too. But let me sing the chorus.

0: Matthew 4 and 4 reads, "Men shall not live by bread alone, but by every word that proceeds out of the mouth of God." We're living in very troubling times and dealing with complex situations that are literally driving us to our knees in prayer. God's Word is a sure and stable foundation to sustain us in our daily walk in these uncharted times. 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I'll be sharing a Bible verse and brief exhortation on the Word of God to give encouragement, explanation, and enlightenment to strengthen and inspire you as we both journey through these perilous waters of life. Isaiah 40 and 8 says, "The grass withereth, the flower fadeth, but the word of our God shall stand forever." 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

I want you to give this young lady a great big hand. Coco, Coco Taylor. Give her a big hand. All right. We're going to sing this song together, and I want you to listen to it. I think you'll like it.

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Mr. Dolagon.

just to sing that a little bit with me. Will y'all sing that a little bit with me? Y'all like that? See, when the music is not going, and it seems like the devil has gotten the victory, sometimes

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1: Hallelujah.
0: Hallelujah. Has it done anything for you lately? Come on and praise him. Yeah,
2: yeah. Okay, these are the rules. Number one. All announcements must be either mailed, emailed, or delivered to our studios in person on or no later than 1 to 2 weeks on Monday prior to the date of the event. No exceptions. Number two, we will not take community bulletin announcements over the phone. No exceptions. Number three, any announcement received later than that will be omitted from the community bulletin. Number four, you must notify our studios no later than 12 noon on the Monday before the date of the event if the there is a correction. It's your responsibility to provide us with the correct information. And number five, if your event requires attendees to pay an admission or registration fee, please consider contacting our Creative Services Department at WDVA by calling area code 434-797-1250. That's 434-797-1250. These are our guidelines, and as always, we appreciate your cooperation, and we look forward to continuing to serve you free of charge through the community bulletin at 1250 AM WDVA.
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11: Give me you. 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Isaiah 66, verses 1 and 2.
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0: Do you or someone you know have a birthday or an anniversary coming up? 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

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I believe all the way from Cincinnati, Ohio. Their name is Call to Worship. They're gonna sing a little bit for you, and I want you to lose your mind praising God.

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Be of good courage.

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7: That's right, all my brothers and sisters of the kingdom. 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So that's right. 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And then meet us at 10:30 on Sunday mornings for our morning worship there at the Mount, 716 Jefferson Street, Danville, Virginia, and on Wednesday night for our Bible study. The Lord bless you and keep you, cause his face to shine upon you.

Any speakers in the room today? Any people that can confess the word of the Lord? We're making a decree today, everybody. We're going to agree together. We come together and we agree, it will change things in the earth. There's a kingdom people come together and they're going to change the earth and get it set up for the kingdom of God.

Those old songs are not forgotten. They're not forgotten. It may seem like the new stuff and the cool stuff is coming up, but the old songs are not forgotten. It got our fathers and our grandfathers through and our grandmothers through some trying times. And I can hear some old grandmother, I can hear somebody in testimony service say right quick, Jesus, be a fence all around me. Our generation now don't have to worry about some of the things that you guys had to worry about coming up. You had to worry about, my mother had to worry about secondhand clothes and who was going to talk about her in school for having third-hand clothes. But now we got to worry about this generation if they're going to even make it home from school. That's why we need Jesus to be a fence. Somebody need to say Jesus need to be a fence. Can we sing something for the mothers right there? 1, 2, 3, sing. I need you to clap your hands. This is just one of them old songs. If you know it, sing with us.

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4: 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The church that is rooted by God can never be uprooted by man. The pastor is the Reverend Maurice Furrow.

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And I've never seen your face.

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Christmas time in the city. We are inviting churches, businesses, organizations, and community groups to participate in making the month of December special for the city of Danville. 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

0: Any announcement received later than that will be omitted from the community bulletin. 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

0: Top of the morning to the gospel imperials. The Lord will make a way somehow. 7 minutes after 7 o'clock. I'm Lee Cameron. Right now, fair skies, 53 degrees. Feels like 52 with a wind chill factor. Wind for the southwest at 5 miles per hour. It's now time for the WDBA Sports Scoreboard. Well, last night in Major League Baseball, Cleveland Guardians defeated the Chicago White Sox 9-3. Chicago leads the series 2-1. The Dodgers beat the Braves 4-1. Los Angeles wins the series 3-1. Tampa Bay 4, New York Yankees 3. Tampa Bay wins the series 3-0. Milwaukee Brewers 3, San Diego Padres 1. Milwaukee wins the series 3-1. In the NBA preseason scores, Indiana Pacers with a win over the Minnesota Timberwolves 123-112. Chicago Bulls beat the Phoenix Suns 124-117. Portland Trail Blazers with a win over the Golden State Warriors 123-118. Orlando Magic 122, Memphis Grizzlies 118. Milwaukee Bucks defeated the Oklahoma City Thunder 128-126. In the NBA semifinal scores in Game 2. In overtime, the Atlanta Dream defeated the New York Liberty 110-98. Atlanta wins the series 2-0. Golden State Dockers 83, Las Vegas Aces 8-1. Golden State what leads the series 2-0. That's a look at the WDBA Sports Scoreboard at Great Gospel 1250 AM. 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The weather forecast
1: comes. Matthew 4:4 reads, "Men shall not live by bread alone, but by every word that proceeds out of the mouth of God." We're living in very troubling times and dealing with complex situations that are literally driving us to our knees in prayer. God's Word is a sure and stable foundation to sustain us in our daily walk in these uncharted times. 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I'll be sharing a Bible verse and brief exhortation on the Word of God to give encouragement, explanation, and enlightenment to strengthen and inspire you as we both journey through these perilous waters of life. Isaiah 40:8 says, "The grass withereth, the flower fadeth, but the Word of our God shall stand forever." Let's get a daily nugget from the Bible verse of the day right here on WDVA, your great gospel radio station.
0: 9 minutes after 7 o'clock, here's a look at the weather forecast brought to you by Miller Fuel Information Service of Gretna. Sunny today with a high of 82, northwest wind 3 to 7 miles per hour. Tonight, increasing clouds with a low of around 53, wind for the north around 5 miles per hour, becoming calm in the evening. And then tomorrow, partly sunny with a high of 76, much cooler temperatures, calm wind. Tomorrow night, increasing clouds, a low of around 53 degrees, a calm wind. The extended forecast for Saturday, mostly cloudy, a high of 72, much cooler, calm wind becoming east 5 to 10 miles per hour. Right now, we've got fair skies, 53 degrees, with the wind chill factor feels more like 52, wind for the southwest at 5 miles per hour. 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
0: 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Some of the stories we're covering, local law enforcement, FBI investigate threats made to several Central Virginia schools. Pennsylvania County High School teacher denied bond in stalking case. Danville Public Schools sustains performance and accreditation. Pennsylvania County Schools doubled distinguished status in latest report. Martinsville Schools earned 10th consecutive year of accreditation. 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Think Twice.

I was standing around the old Bushy Park a few months ago, talking with some old friends of mine, one I hadn't seen for quite some time, so I asked him what happened to him and where he been. And he told me, he said, Jesse, you haven't heard. He said, if you haven't heard, let me be the first to tell you. He said, I got strung out on drugs. My friends, or so-called friends, they introduced me to it, and at first, I thought at first I would be able to handle it. But after a few tries, oh, I found out how wrong I was. He said, Jesse, you know I had a good job, a nice home, a beautiful wife, and three lovely children. He said, as time moved on, I lost my job, and my family found out what was going on, and they tried to help me, but I told them I was my own man, and I know what I was doing. One day I came in, and I found out that my whole family was gone. It hurt me so bad, Jesse, I didn't know what to do. My mother found out what was going on. She said, son, you can't keep on living like this. We're gonna have to find some help for you. And they put me in this place and got me dried out, so to speak. The biggest thing and the most important thing, I rededicated myself.

I try to talk to them and tell them it's wrong. They tell me I didn't know what I was talking about. But Jesse, the reason I'm telling you this story is because you sang God praises. And if you could tell this story through one or two of the towns you go through, you might be able to reach somebody's daughter, Jesse, somebody's son, maybe somebody's husband or somebody's wife before it's too late. Tears began to swell in my eyes as I thought about what the young man told me. And my mind began to run back what Jesus said one day when he said, what does it profit a man to gain the whole world and die and lose his soul? Something else I thought about. I thought about how God allowed man to set a goal. And some of us have reached that goal and went beyond the goal we set. And then seemed like overnight we let a little drugs like whiskey, wine, beer, crack, cocaine, or ice tear it down. I want to say this to the world today, especially to our youth. If anybody offers you drugs, I don't care what it is, whiskey, wine, beer, crack, cocaine, or ice. If you never hear my voice again, or you might not never see my face, I like to tell the world, everywhere I go, and you can help me tell them, that Jesse Jeffco asked you to do this for me.

This is WDVA News. Several schools across the area were placed on secure hold or lockdown yesterday morning, while one school was evacuated following reported threats. In Campbell County, Alta Vista Combined School was evacuated as a precaution after a bomb threat was made against the school. Bomb detection canine teams from Campbell County Sheriff's Office, the Virginia State Police, and the Amherst County Sheriff's Office assisted with the search of the school and surrounding area. No explosive devices were found, and all students and staff remain safe, according to law enforcement. The Sheriff's Office says it is investigating the source of the threat with assistance from the Federal Bureau of Investigation. In Amherst County, a bomb threat was made against Amherst Middle School. All Amherst County public schools were placed on secure hold as a precaution, according to a school spokesperson. The Amherst County Sheriff's Office, Amherst Town Police, Virginia State Police, and several canine units searched the school and surrounding area. Officials say no threat or suspicious items were found. In Lynchburg, Heritage High School was placed on a secure hold after a threat was reportedly made against the school. Heritage Elementary School was also placed on a hold because of its proximity to the high school. According to the Lynchburg Police Department, the high school was cleared by police and administrators. Police determined there was no credible threat. In Franklin County, five schools were placed on a secure hold or lockdown following a reported threat. The Franklin County Sheriff's Office says the threat was determined to be unsubstantiated after the school and surrounding area were searched. It's been confirmed that Amherst County Public Schools, Alta Vista Combined School, Franklin County High School, Franklin County Middle School, Rocky Mount Elementary School, Lee Wade Elementary, Christian Heritage Academy, Heritage High School, and Heritage Elementary School

0: Chief, the investigation is still active. Yesterday, the Virginia Department of Education released accreditation and accountability results. 11 schools at Danville Public Schools are fully accredited. In addition, 8 of the 11 were designated as meets expectations or distinguished according to the Virginia Department of Education School Performance and Support Framework, which evaluates mastery, growth, readiness, and graduation using 2025-2026 data. Pennsylvania County Public Schools has delivered landmark academic results under the Virginia Department of Education's 2025-2026 School Performance and Support Framework and Standards of Learning Assessment. Across the division, 14 of 18 schools earned the state's highest rating of distinguished, doubling the district's count from 7 schools last year. The remaining 4 schools earned meets expectations, resulting in 0 schools in lower performance categories or requiring federal support. According to the Virginia Department of Education Superintendent Region 6 Snapshot, 100% of Pennsylvania County schools met or exceeded state benchmarks. In addition, Pennsylvania County school students outperformed state pass rate averages in every core SOL subject area, ranking in the top 12% to top 14% statewide in reading, math, and science. All 4 Martinsville City Public Schools are fully accredited this year, marking the division's 10th consecutive year of accreditation, Superintendent Dr. Zebedee Talley Jr. says. The results come as Virginia continues to use its updated school performance framework to measure student achievement and identify schools that may need additional support. Martinsville High School earned the division's highest performance level, receiving a distinguished rating with a framework score of 93.94. Martinsville Middle School, Albert Harris Elementary School, and Patrick Henry Elementary School each met expectations. Plug-in solar will soon be available to Virginians after the recent passage of a new law. Now, solar power proponents are releasing a consumer guide to help those interested navigate the specific regulations on plug-in solar in the Commonwealth. Simone Perez has details.
1: Virginia passed the law during this year's General Assembly session to allow plug-in solar panels, which takes effect in January 2027. The Commonwealth joins 9 other states that have already passed laws regarding plug-in and balcony solar panels. The move comes as energy demands in the Commonwealth increase due to hundreds of data centers that have sent utility bills soaring. Roger Horowitz with Solar United Neighbors says plug-in solar expands accessibility for people whose living situations aren't conducive to traditional solar panels.
2: One of the big problems with solar has always been that you need your roof to be facing the right direction. You need your roof not to be shaded. It needs to be a certain roof type. Also, if you're a renter, you don't have the opportunity to install solar, so you won't be able to recognize the cost savings.
1: An 800-watt plug-in solar panel can typically run around $1,200 or less, but saves nearly $200 a year, according to the Southern Alliance for Clean Energy. That means plug-in solar systems pay for themselves in under 6 years. I'm Simone Perez.
0: And that's WDVA News. I'm Lee Cameron.
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6: 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The church that is rooted by God can never be uprooted by man. The pastor is the Reverend Maurice Furl.
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0: Hallelujah.
1: My soul.
0: Being in love with Jesus is more than just transferring words from your mouth to the air. But being in love with Jesus is a transfer of your spirit to his spirit. If you've ever been in love before, you know what it's like the first time you saw your Coca-Cola bottle and the first time you saw your He-Man. No matter where you were, you can be in a mall of thousands. You heard a song and you stopped everything and you said, wait a minute, that's our song. The same way you recognize the song of your husband or your wife, the Lord wants to have a song that he recognizes us with. Now, one thing I've learned about being in love with Jesus is you can sing a song that don't mean nothing to nobody but Jesus. Can I get a witness? Hallelujah. You can sing a song that may sound silly to your neighbor, but somewhere inside of that song, it's touching the very heart of God. I was in Cincinnati in 1997 at the Gospel Music Workshop of America in my hotel room. And I went down to pray to the Lord, and the Lord began to sing this song out of my spirit. I ran home and I taught it to the choir at church, ran to the Bahamas and taught it to the saints in the Bahamas. And we watched the supernatural power of God take healing and bring deliverance to the body of Christ. How many of you know God is still healing and still moving by his spirit? Hallelujah. Listen. Let's just sing this simple love song to the Lord. It may not make sense to anybody, but I guarantee you it'll touch the very heart of God. And in this hour, if we're going to touch anything, we need to touch Jesus. Amen? Hallelujah. Hallelujah. Glory to Jesus. It's so simple. Let's just sing this as we worship the Lord in spirit and in truth. Hallelujah. Lord, we love you. Yes, we do. Just sing this to the Lord.

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1: You've been so good to me, I can't tell it all.
2: Been so good to me, I can't tell it all.
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1: come on,
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1: give the brother some. 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

0: 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All right, you hear that? You know what time it is. That's right, 7:45. That means it's time for the daily birthdays, which are announced Monday through Friday. Right about this time, the daily winner or winners gets a free breakfast biscuit, along with either coffee, tea, or orange juice from McDonald's on Riverside Drive. 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They're selected during the 2 o'clock every Friday afternoon. So, tomorrow afternoon, during the 2 o'clock hour, tune in for the grand prize drawing. Now, before we get to the local birthdays, here are a few celebrity birthdays. If today is your birthday, you are in great company. Hawaiian-born pop singer Bruno Mars is 41 today. TV actress Bella Thorne is 29. She's known for Imagine, and Young Artist Award-winning role as dancer Cece Jones on Disney's Shake It Up. She also co-starred as Madison in the 2015 movie The Duff, and had the starring role in the Freedom Show Famous in Love in 2017. TV actor Nick Cannon is 46 today. Movie actor Matt Damon is 56. TV actress Kylie Russell is 30. Known for playing Eliza in Disney's Zombies, she's also had roles in the TV movie Jump In and in the movie Mississippi Damned. Her other credits include appearances in episodes of Just Jordan and ER. WWE wrestler The Miz, Mike Mazanin. He's 46 today. Movie actress Sigourney Weaver, 77. Young adult Arthur R.L. Stine is 83 today. He's an American author, responsible for the writing of the Goosebumps series. And his fiction series includes Fear Street, Mostly Ghostly, The Nightmare Room books. Also known for his scary children's stories, he started out writing for Humor magazine and then for a Nickelodeon cartoon. How about that? Movie actor Chevy Chase, remember him? He's 83 today. Gospel singer CeCe Winans is 62 today. Also born today's date, civil rights leader Jesse Jackson. There you have it. Now, on to the local birthdays. You know what? We only have one entry today. And by default, he's going to be the daily winner. And that's Rashawn Walton. Rashawn, happy birthday. 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
0: 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Got fair skies, 53 degrees, feels a lot more like 52. Wind for the southwest, about 5 miles per hour at Great Gospel, 1250 AM, WDVA, and streaming at

0: 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Hey, don't forget, Christ Temple Apostolic Church, 180 Kentuck Road. They're having a closed giveaway this Saturday, 10 a.m. until 1 p.m. Everyone is welcome. They've got a large variety of clothes and shoes for men, women, and children. Various sizes, plus they've got some household items available as well. Suffragan Bishop Troy L. Nevels is the pastor. Everyone is, of course, invited to attend. And then, on Tuesday the 13th, if you are a survivor or would like to invite a breast cancer survivor to share the individual's name by Tuesday, October 13th, you can contact Lady Diane Nevels or Sister Harper. All right, those phone numbers for the Sister Nevels is 434-250-9936, and for Sister Harper, the number is 434-203-8732. The theme is taken from Isaiah 41 and 10. Fear thou not, for I am with thee. Be not dismayed, for I am thy God. I will strengthen thee. Yea, I will help thee. Yea, I will behold thee with the right hand of my righteousness. Now, make plans to attend those two events, okay? There you have it from WDVA. Update on the weather forecast next.
1: Matthew 4:4 reads, "Men shall not live by bread alone, but by every word that proceeds out of the mouth of God." 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God's Word is a sure and stable foundation to sustain us in our daily walk in these uncharted times. 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I'll be sharing a Bible verse and brief exhortation on the Word of God to give encouragement, explanation, and enlightenment to strengthen and inspire you as we both journey through these perilous waters of life. Isaiah 40 and 8 says, "The grass withereth, the flower fadeth, but the word of our God shall stand forever." 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
0: At 10 minutes after 8, here's a look at the weather forecast. Sunny today with a high of 82. Wind from the northwest about 3 to 7 miles per hour. Tonight, increasing clouds. Low of around 53. Northwest wind around 5 miles per hour, becoming calm in the evening. Tomorrow, partly sunny, high near 76, calm wind. Tomorrow night, increasing clouds. Low of around 53 in calm wind. And then Saturday, the extended forecast, mostly cloudy. High of 72, calm wind, becoming east 5 to 10 miles per hour. Right now, fair skies, 55 degrees, feels like 54. Wind from the southwest at 4 miles per hour. 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
4: That's right, all my brothers and sisters of the kingdom. 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The Lord bless you and keep you, cause his face to shine upon you.
0: 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Sunny skies, 55 degrees, feel like 54. Wind from the southwest, 4 miles per hour. It is a throwback Thursday at WDVA.

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0: 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Dambo, Blias, Chatham, Dry Fork, Healing, Ringo, Tight Sweets, Gretna, Rene, and Mount Airy. I thought you might enjoy this one. Norman Hutchins, If You Don't Know, Now
1: I heard
0: you
1: this
0: know.
1: Little song in my spirit. Have you ever been through a trial and thought you wouldn't make it? You were smiling on

yes it is. Yes it is. Yes it is. Yes it is. Oh yes it is. Come on, fire.

0: 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That's happening this Saturday, 9 a.m. until 12 noon at Shiloh Missionary Baptist Church, Martinsville Highway. Reverend Dion Noel is the pastor. And the community will be coming together for a better and health and a better tomorrow. They're going to have invited vendors include pre-planning of funeral, vaccinations, Cancer Society, fitness training, home health agency, insurance, Medicare enrollment, mental health, and dental care, domestic violence, and so much more. Don't forget, you know, that's this Saturday, 9 a.m. until 12 noon, at Shiloh Missionary Baptist Church on Martinsville Highway in Cascade. Make plans to be there.
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1: We got 58 degrees, the great gospel, 1250 a.m. WDVA, streaming at WDVAradio.com. It's going to be sunny, look for high to top out, somewhere around, maybe about 82 degrees a day. It's a throwback Thursday where we pull out all the stops and go back and play some of the songs that you hadn't heard in a while and some of those that you just can't get enough of. Axton, this one goes out to you. Enjoy.

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Pelham, Madison, Mayadan, Samora, Brown Summit, Reedsville, Ruffin, Wentworth,

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1: Hello, everyone. This is Bishop Kidd at your radio dial. I would like to arrest your attention from the book of Deuteronomy, the 7th chapter and verse number 9. And you will find these words. Know, therefore, that the Lord thy God, he is God, the faithful God, which keepeth covenant and mercy with them that love him and keep his commandments to 1,000 generations. Thought for today, remember yesterday. My friends, another reason for beginning your day with God is that you can better remember what God did for you yesterday. At the end of the day, you are either too wound up or too tired to do much reflecting. God has worked in your life in 100 different ways, but you have no focus when the day is done. Nothing but the biggest circumstances stands out. If you want to reflect on the small stuff God has accomplished in your life, sit quietly in the early morning with your Bible and your coffee and just reflect. Let God speak to you from his word, and then close your eyes and let him bring to mind the wonderful things he did for you yesterday. Soon the little remembrances will dawn on you and wash over you like a sweet scent. And you will realize that God is going to do it all over again today. There you have it today, my friends. Remember yesterday. And as always, you are welcome at evening, light, day, or night.
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7: Give me you. Thus saith the Lord, the heaven is my throne, and the earth is my footstool. Where is the house that ye build unto me? And where is the place of my rest? For all those things have mine hand made, and all those things have been, saith the Lord. But to this man will I look, even to him that is poor and of a contrite spirit, and trembleth at my word. Isaiah 66 verses 1 and 2.
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Stretching out a great gospel, 1250 AM, WDVA, 59 degrees. Update on the weather for us, broadcast right around the corner. Right now, Refuge. He died on the cross just for you and for me.

0: 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Update on the weather forecast is right around the corner. Listen, the White Oak Grove Missionary Baptist Church, 1440 Dry Fork Road in Dry Fork, will have their fall revival beginning this coming Monday, October 12th through Wednesday, October 14th. Services at 7 p.m. nightly. Now on Monday, Pastor Timothy Walker, pastor of the Sulphur Spring Baptist Church, will be there. And music will be provided by the Union Hall Baptist Church Choir. On Tuesday, October 13th, Pastor Steve Haley, pastor of the Hat Creek Baptist Church, will be the keynote speaker. Music by Sister Renita Luck. And then on Wednesday, October 14th, Pastor Isaac Monroe, pastor of the Piney Grove Missionary Baptist Church, will be there. The Piney Grove Missionary Baptist Church Choir will render the music. Everyone welcome to attend. The host pastor is Reverend Donald W. Hamlet.
1: Matthew 4:4 reads, "Men shall not live by bread alone, but by every word that proceeds out of the mouth of God." We're living in very troubling times and dealing with complex situations that are literally driving us to our knees in prayer. God's Word is a sure and stable foundation to sustain us in our daily walk in these uncharted times. 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I'll be sharing a Bible verse and brief exhortation on the Word of God to give encouragement, explanation, and enlightenment to strengthen and inspire you as we both journey through these perilous waters of life. Isaiah 40:8 says, "The grass withereth, the flower fadeth, but the word of our God shall stand forever." 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
0: 13 minutes after 9, here's an update on the weather forecast. Sunny today with a high of 82, northwest wind 3 to 7 miles per hour tonight. Increasing clouds with a low of 53, wind for the north around 5 miles per hour, becoming calm in the evening. Tomorrow, partly sunny with a high of 76, calm wind. Tomorrow night, increasing clouds, low of around 53, calm wind. Saturday, the extended forecast, mostly cloudy, a high near 72, calm wind becoming east around 5 to 10 miles per hour in the morning. Right now it's 60 degrees, feels more like 58. Wind for the southwest at 4 miles per hour on a throwback Thursday. WDVA.

woke me up. Yeah.

boy got.

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But then the pastor caught on fire. He said, somebody need to come to the altar right now. Somebody need to come to the altar right now. We need prayer up in here.

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That, my friend, is 50 years.

country. And y'all acting like all of us from the city. But I'm looking

0: Okay, these are the rules. Number one, all announcements must be either mailed, emailed, or delivered to our studios in person on or no later than 1 to 2 weeks on Monday prior to the date of the event. No exceptions. Number two, we will not take community bulletin announcements over the phone. No exceptions. Number three, any announcement received later than that will be omitted from the community bulletin. Number four, you must notify our studios no later than 12 noon on the Monday before the date of the event if there is a correction. It's your responsibility to provide us with the correct information. And number five, if your event requires attendees to pay an admission or registration fee, please consider contacting our Creative Services Department at WDVA by calling area code 434-797-1250. That's 434-797-1250. These are our guidelines, and as always, we appreciate your cooperation, and we look forward to continuing to serve you free of charge through the Community Bulletin at 1250 AM WDVA.
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0: 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And a throwback Thursday where we pull out all the stops, go back and play some of the songs you hadn't heard in a while, and those that you just cannot get enough of. Hey, by the way, don't forget Calvary Baptist Church, 218 Holbrook Street, Danville. Reverend Tony Johnson is the pastor-elect. They are in their annual fall revival. Everything by prayer is the theme. Now, today is the second day of the revival, and it ends tomorrow night. Services tonight and tomorrow at 7 p.m. The theme is Our God, Our Creator, God, Our Provider, God, Our Survivor, taken from Psalms 46, verse 1 through 3. The keynote speaker, Reverend Jonathan King from Trinity Baptist Church of Danville, and different choirs are going to be there, too. Tonight, Miss Tracy Coleman was going to be there. And tomorrow night, Trinity Baptist Church Choir will render the music, and you do not want to miss this occasion.
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Here the Tri-City Singers have never, ever seen a righteous decision. Hey, don't forget, get out there and vote. Early voting is already underway. You have to the end of the month to vote early at the register's office. What about those three referendums on the ballot? Change the constitution of the state. Make sure you understand those referendums because you don't want to vote the wrong way, okay?

0: 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Quickly, here's an update on the weather forecast. Sunny today with a high of 82, wind from the northwest 3 to 7 miles per hour. Tonight, increasing clouds, low of around 53, wind from the north around 5 miles per hour, becoming calm. Tomorrow, partly sunny with a high of 76, much cooler temperatures, going to be comfortable too, calm wind. Tomorrow night, increasing clouds, a low of 53, calm wind. Saturday, the extended forecast, mostly cloudy. A little cooler, a high of 72, calm wind becoming east around 5 to 10 miles per hour. Right now it's sunny. We've got 65 degrees, wind for the southwest at 5 miles per hour. Don't forget, make sure you vote. Early voting still going on until the end of this month.
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It's Throwback Thursday. Here's Chicago Mansway. I want to be more like Jesus at WDVA.

0: Chicago mess. And I want to be more like Jesus each and every day. 1028, a great gospel. 1258, I'm getting GTA. It's sunny. We've got 68 degrees right now. Listen, this is an advisory for you. The county offices of Pittsylvania County are going to be closed on Monday in observance of Columbus Day, as approved by the Pittsylvania County Board of Supervisors and in accordance with the personnel plan for Pittsylvania County. Regular office hours will resume on Tuesday, October 13th. Keep that in mind.
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0: 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Dolores, just for you, Luther Barnes, so satisfied. Throwback Thursday. Enjoy.
1: How many can say that you're satisfied with the Lord, huh? How many are satisfied with Jesus? He means more to me than anything this world has to offer me. Y'all hear me singing. Come on, everybody, come on.

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I don't know about y'all here today, but yes, I'm satisfied with the joy that he plays within my soul, and how he helps me to bear. Thank you, Lord.

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Y'all tell me tonight, what more? 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

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Well, today, I'm here to declare that I am his. No matter where I go, no matter what I'm doing, I'll be able to say that I am his.

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0: 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The Highway QC's Long Spencer Taylor. 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Changes things.

Well, if you're looking for some cheap laughs and wouldn't mind finding a bargain today, the Marketplace is just for you. And hey, you're in luck. It's about to begin. 434-797-1266, 797-2265. That'll get you in here. But first, let's lay down some ground rules. Businesses, stay away. Plus, we don't allow services. So the Marketplace isn't where you need to find spare work, but be sure to stay listening in because putting a job on that needs to be fulfilled is allowed, so someone may be looking for what you do. Also, we ask you don't sell firewood or handheld firearms. Other than that, please keep your list as brief as possible, maybe 4 to 6 items or so. Put as many cars on as you like. Call as much as you want within the week. And be sure to have fun. We wouldn't want it any other way. Once again, the Marketplace is going to be starting up in just a second, so stick around.

0: Well, well, well, good morning. It is an absolutely beautiful day. Look at the temperature. Sunny, 72 degrees. Wind for the west, southwest at about 5 miles per hour. Again, it was one more beautiful day. Listen, the marketplace is on the air, and we are taking your calls right now. And by the way, thank you for letting me tag along with you wherever you're going. 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All right, studio lines are open at 797-1266 and 797-2265. Let's go to the phones. Good morning. You're on the air with the Marketplace.
1: Good morning. How you doing?
0: I'm fine. How about you, sir?
1: Yes, fine.
0: Good.
1: I'm still calling to put that Husqvarna on, the Husqvarna Zero Turn,
0: mm-hmm.
1: in good shape, 52-inch cut. Kawasaki motor is in good shape and everything. They can give me a call if they're interested in it at 434-350-7155.
0: All right, phone number is 434-350-7155.
1: Yes, sir.
0: Got it. Thank you, sir.
1: Thank you.
0: All right, you be blessed, okay?
1: You too. You All be right. blessed, too.
0: All right. Yeah. All right, you heard the gentleman there. He's got that Husqvarna zero-turn lawnmower, and it's a 52-inch cut. It's got a Kawasaki engine in it, and if you're interested in it, give him a call. He can give you the price and so forth, and let you try it out. Phone number, 434-350-7155. Let me give you those digits again. That's 434-350-7155. We're on the air with the Marketplace, taking your calls. 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Now, while we're waiting, don't forget. Now, Helen Poole has a few bushels of those turnip greens, okay? And they're $30 a bushel, and she's also got the cold banana plants she's going to give away. She's also looking for a couple of sewing machines. She's teaching people how to sew at no charge. That's what she did for a living. She wants to leave that behind. Okay, so she's teaching some students how to sew. Her husband has that 2-ply vinyl window. It's a replacement window. Its dimensions are 54 inches by 28 inches. Asking $30 for that. Here's the phone number to call. 434-429-8638. Again, that's 434-429-8638. We're taking your calls on the Marketplace at Great Gospel, 1250 AM WDVA. Good morning. You're on the air with the Marketplace.
2: Hey, Jordan. I mean, Lee, how are you?
0: I'm fine. How about you?
2: All right.
0: Good.
2: I'm looking for advice. I mean, not advice, but prayer.
0: Looking for what now?
2: A press the bearing and cut out in my garage. And if anybody got one, 12 ton, something like that, and if they got one they want to get rid of, they can call me at 434-251-6264.
0: Okay. Phone number is 434-251-6264?
2: Yes, sir.
0: Okay. Now, you said 12 ton. And I'm not understanding exactly what you're looking for. Is this like a jack you're looking for?
2: Yeah, or a press. Like a press in a bearing.
0: Oh, a press. Okay.
2: Yeah.
0: All right. Okay.
2: Also, I still got them Mark 5 wood lay and a duster collector. Maybe we can do the horse trading or whatever.
0: Okay.
2: But I'd like to get rid of that shop mess or table. There was a bandsaw to go with it.
0: Okay.
2: And I made somebody a good deal on them.
0: Okay, I got it. All right.
2: All right. Thank
0: okay.
2: you.
0: Thank you now. You be blessed, okay?
2: All righty.
0: All right. Okay, you heard the gentleman there. He's looking for a press there, 12-ton, to go in his garage. He's got a bandsaw, and he's got that wood lathe and so forth that he wants to get rid of, too. His phone number is 434-251-6264. 4342516264. Let me give you those that number again. That's 4342516264. Give him a call. All right, now, if you are interested in CB equipment, you need to contact Kenneth Irby. He's got some stuff here, and he says he can send you pictures of everything, too. Look at what he's got. He's got that Galaxy Saturn CB base station. It's in great shape. He wants $300 for it, and that's firm. Also, he's got the Cobra 2000 CB base station with two speakers for $250, a four-tube Elkin amp with tubes in good shape for $300, a power scanner peak reading model PDG 700 meter. Wants $50 for that. He's got a Turner Super Sidekick power mic. It's black in color. Wants $20 for that. He's also got a great Turner Plus 3 power mic. Wants $20 for that, too. And again, he can send pictures of all of these. You can reach Kenneth at 434-251-4359. The number again is 434-251-4359. Give him a call. All right? Taking your calls. Good morning. You are on the air with the Marketplace.
3: Good morning, Lee. How you doing?
0: Jerry, how you doing?
3: I'm doing fine, thank you.
0: Good.
3: How about you?
0: I'm doing good.
3: That's good. I just come in the house from the grocery store, and I said, oh, so you're going to get on the Marketplace. So it's
0: okay.
3: Fine. All right, start with, I still got the shuttles. I come out the weed room, the Dan Room Meals.
0: Mm-hmm.
3: Somebody come by, and we'll work out a price on that.
0: Okay.
3: Still got the wooden walking canes for $10 each.
0: Mm-hmm.
3: Still got the birdhouses for $12 each.
0: Mm-hmm.
3: And a hard plastic spray tank for $25. Then I've got the, deer stand. It's kind of, I put a light up to the tree and then take it up there and lock it around the tree. I don't know, I just call it a lock stand. Somehow, some people use chain around, some use a strap or whatever. But anyway, anybody's interested in it, they'll give me a call and I'll sell it for $20.
0: Okay.
3: And the last thing I've got is the trees. Still wanting somebody to cut the trees down if they want them for firewood. It ain't something I need to cut them. I've got to cut them down. They've been standing there for 44 years, so they can stand there a few more years, as far as I'm concerned. But I just thought somebody wanted them for firewood, let them cut them down and get the firewood, and I get rid of the trees.
0: Okay.
3: So if anybody's interested in any of this stuff, then give me a call at 434-685-3504.
0: Okay, phone number is 434-685-3504.
3: That's correct.
0: Got it.
3: Thank you, Lee. You have a blessed day.
0: Thank you. You be blessed as well, okay?
3: All right. Thank you.
0: Uh-huh. All right, this is my buddy Jerry there. He's got the shuttles that came out of the weaving room over there at Dan River Mills, and they're in good shape. Come by, take a look at it, make him an offer, okay? Also, he's got the wooden canes for $10 each, the wooden bird houses for $12 each. Now, he made these himself and carved them out of wood. He's also got that 3-in-1 birdhouse. It looks like a traffic light. It's got a blue light, a yellow light, and a red light. He wants $45 of that. He didn't mention that today, but you've heard him advertise that too. It's got that hard plastic spray tank for $25. It has a pump on it and a little rubber hose. Okay, about 6 feet long. Also, he's got that deer stand for $20. He's got those five or six trees. He says you can cut those down and haul them off after you load them up. Use it for firewood. Leave the brush. You'll burn that later. He says if you need him to help him cut the wood or to help you load them, he'll be glad to do that too. His number is 434-685-3504. That's 434-685-3504. Good morning. You're on the air with the Marketplace.
4: Good morning, Lee. I have a few items here for you, please, sir.
0: All right, go ahead.
4: First item is a young man's Casio wristwatch. It's new in the box with all instructions.
0: Mm-hmm.
4: Hasn't been used. I think it probably retail for over $100 or so.
0: Mm-hmm.
4: Asking $35 for it.
0: Okay.
4: Have a Smith Corona electric typewriter. This is a vintage machine.
0: Yes, it is.
4: In top condition, like new, with word correction and other features. You can still get the tape for them. They're still available. Price on that item is $75.
0: Okay.
4: Have a Latham time clock for keeping employee time in business where they're working.
0: Mm-hmm.
4: That clock is like new with instructions at $60.
0: Mm-hmm.
4: Here's an item someone may be interested in to pick up. It's getting time for electric fireplaces, and that's what this is. It has several heat speeds on it, as well as the flame of the light that has an adjustment for lighting effects.
0: Mm-hmm.
4: That price is $35. And anyone into electronics and singing and so forth, I have a Crate brand, C-R-A-T-E. This is a mixing board that goes with microphones and speakers and so forth for either, you know, organizations or singing groups or whatever.
0: Mm-hmm.
4: Price on that is $150. Also, you may have the number readily available. If you do, I'll take it. If not, it's okay.
0: Mm-hmm.
4: There was a gentleman yesterday who called in trying to locate an AM/FM radio, I believe, and I have one he may very well be interested in. Do you have that number readily available? Or
0: I do have that number, but he did not. He wasn't looking for one. He had one for sale. It was a it was a factory AM and FM radio with a CD player and everything, but he had that for sale.
4: I'm sorry, I misinterpreted.
0: No problem whatsoever.
4: You can strike that one. My phone number here is 336-627-7874.
0: Let me repeat that number. I'll make sure I got that right. 336-627-7874?
4: Yes, sir. That's correct.
0: Okay. Got it. Thank you so much. Okay?
4: Yes, sir. Thank you.
0: All right. You be blessed. Okay, you heard the gentleman there. He's got quite a few things here. He's got that man's Casio watch, and it's new, still in the box and everything. And I got instructions for that, too. $35 is what he's asking for that. It's got the Smith Corona typewriter. Oh, man, that's a vintage. I remember that. It's got the correction tape and everything and all that, too. $75 he's asking for that. He's got the timekeeper clock, and he wants $60 for that. It's in perfect working condition. Also, he's got the electric fireplace. It has an adjustable flame for the lighting and an adjustable speed, too, as well. He's asking for $35 for that. And he's got that Crate brand mixing board that includes a microphone and the speakers, all for $150. All right, his phone number. It's 336-627-7874. Again, the phone number is 336-627-7874. Time for us to take a break and acknowledge some sponsors. We'll do that and come right back with the Marketplace.
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0: 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Right now it's sunny. We've got 74 degrees. Wind for the west is about 5 miles per hour. It's an absolutely beautiful day, I can tell you that now. All right, studio lines, they are open, 797-1266 and 797-2265. All right, let's go back to the Marketplace here. While I'm waiting for your calls, here are a few more list of things we have. Now, this is, of course, Joyce's list. She's got the king-size comforter set with two shams. Those are $20. She's got the full-size sheet set, $10. The area rug is multicolored. Here are the dimensions. 5 feet by 4 feet 6 inches for $10. Got the flat-screen TV, 32-inch screen, $35. The ladies' white capri short, size 16, brand spanking new. Those are $10. The wedding gown, size 8. It's white in color. Has a train. New, it costs $1,800. She's letting it go for $500. The Avon bubble bath and oil, $5 for two. She's still looking for the red bird statue for the yard. If you're interested in any of these items, are no way she can get that red bird statue. Here is the phone number. That number is 434-791-2879. The number again is 434-791-2879. Let's go back to the phones. Good morning. You're on the air with the Marketplace.
1: Good morning, sir. I have a 16-foot extension ladder and a 24-foot extension ladder. I'll take $75 for both.
0: Hold on 1 second. Okay, a 6-foot extension ladder.
1: Oh, 16-foot.
0: Oh, 16-foot extension ladder.
1: Yeah.
0: See, and
1: 24-foot.
0: 24-foot, okay.
1: And 24-foot, and I will take $75 for both of them.
0: $75 for both, okay. All right.
1: Yeah, and I have some metal detectors that I will take $10 a piece for if anybody's interested. And my number is 489-3809.
0: Okay. Phone number is
1: 434. You know, area, or whatever you call it.
0: Okay. Area code is 434. The number is 489-3809.
1: Yes, sir.
0: All right. Got it. Thank you, sir.
1: Thank you.
0: You be blessed, okay? All right, you heard the gentleman there. He's got that 16-foot metal extension ladder. Also, he's got a 24-foot metal extension ladder. Says it'll take $75 for both. And he's also got a metal detector. Well, he's got several metal detectors. He says he'll take $10 each on those. All right, if you're interested, here's the phone number, 434-489-3809. Again, that phone number is 434-489-3809. We're on the air with the Marketplace at Great Gospel, 1250 AM WDVA, streaming at WDVAradio.com. Okay. On the Marketplace. Gaynell has, well, her sister has an ice maker and a vacuum cleaner. They are for sale. Phone number to call is 434-713-8150. That number again is 434-713-8150. All right. Jeff called up yesterday. He's still looking for the gas pumps and the air pumps that you might have found around an old service station or on an old farm. Also, if you have anything that needs hauling off, he'll do that absolutely free. Also, he will clean old buildings and so forth and stuff like that. Give him a call. He'll give you an estimate, and then you can go from there. Now, Jeff can be reached at 434-728-2960. The number again is 434-728-2960. Give him a call. All right? Okay. Do-do-do-do-do. All right. Here is a 7-foot Christmas tree. I know it's early. They want $50 for it. All right. They've also got a Ryobi 3-in-1 all-wheel drive and it wants $25 for that. All right. Got some other things, too. Also got a 2005 Dodge Ram 1500 for sale. All right, you can call him at 434-347-0445. All right, now that phone number again is 434-347-0445. Here's someone looking for a portable charcoal grill. And he says his wife is looking for some pears. Okay, the phone number to call is 434-334-8634. The number again, 434-334-8634. As we continue with the marketplace. Okay, don't forget now, there is a single mom. Now, she's on a budget. She's got about $45 to spend on one. What she's looking for is a good used push lawnmower. Again, $45 is what she's got to spend on it. Phone number to call is 434-314-0448. If you know where she can get one, I have one. I'll give you that number again. It's 434-314-0448. All right? There you go with that. Okay. Now, Patricia called up just the other day. Yesterday, as a matter of fact. And she's calling for her daughter, Danielle. Now, she's looking for a queen-size bed and a mattress. And if you have one that you can spare or you can let her have, they would like for you to drop it off in the backyard where Danielle lives. And that's at 1031 Halifax Road. Again, the address is 1031 Halifax Road. Good morning. You're on the air with the Marketplace.
1: Well, good morning, Lee. How are you this morning?
0: I'm doing fine. Rusty, how about yourself?
1: I'm doing great. Real great.
0: Good.
1: Hey, I got rid of my Canada $50 bill and the other bill I was telling you about. Got rid of them yesterday. A guy in Virginia come up here and got them from me.
0: Okay, you got rid of the antique coins and all that, too? The rare coins?
1: Well, no. He didn't want the coins. He just got the money.
0: Okay. Well, the coins are money, too.
1: Yeah, I thought he would take them, and he decided he said something to that from overseas, and I said, well, it make any difference overseas or what? But money is money.
0: Mm-hmm. Okay, all right.
1: But I got the single iron frame bed deal if somebody's needing one. I do still have the coins, the 50-cent coins from overseas. I still got them. I got a whole box full of 78 albums. They'll go anywhere from country oldies, just different type of music.
0: Mm-hmm.
1: And I've got one of those wine opener type things that open up wine bottles. I don't drink, but anybody does. I got one of them. I throw some wine, crystal wine glasses free and out to anybody that buys it. And I've got CDs and I still got some stuff out my front yard still, you know, out there for sale. Anybody might be interested in that.
0: Mm-hmm.
1: Let's see what else. I got that Welcome Back Carter book, and then I got some price guide books. I got three of them. It's got all antiques inside of these books and in very extra condition. Anybody that's antique deal out there that needs any price guide books, they could call me and I can explain them, tell them a little bit about them. And still looking for the lift chair and any kind of little toys, old toys and old antique stuff. Anything anybody's got, they want to give away.
0: Okay, Rusty?
1: Uh-huh.
0: I need for you to keep in mind, You can only put 5 or 6 items on the marketplace at a time.
1: Oh, okay. Okay, sir.
0: Okay.
1: I didn't know.
0: I'm sure we're over that.
1: I'm just playing in some of the stuff I got. Okay. My number they can reach me is 336-432-5482.
0: Okay, that phone number is 336-432-5482.
1: Yeah, it's 336-432-5482.
0: Got it, okay?
1: You got it.
0: All right, you be blessed, okay? All right. All right, that's Rusty calling in, and he's still got the single iron bed for sale. He's got the 50-cent coins. These are antiques and so forth. Or should I say collectors, okay? There we go. Got the 78 albums. Still got a whole box of those. He's got that wine bottle opener. He says he'll throw in some crystal glasses with it if you get the wine bottle. He's got some CDs out there, too. He's got the Welcome Back Carter cartoon book. And got some other things, too, okay? You can give Rusty a call at 336-432-5482. Here's that phone number again, 336-432-5482. We're going to take another break and acknowledge some more sponsors and come right back at WDVA.
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6: Hello, I'm Trooper William Davis with the Virginia State Police. Thousands of Virginians are killed unnecessarily each year in alcohol-related traffic crashes. So let me warn you, if you are caught drunk driving, you will go to jail. Why take the risk? The consequences are too high, not only for what it will cost you, but the potential ramification for taking another human life. So don't make the foolish decision to drink and drive. I'm Trooper William Davis with the Virginia State Police. Over the limit, under arrest.

0: Plus, she's got the skirts for the women, the jackets, and these are ladies' jackets, short and long. Got jeans for both men, women, and children, children's outfits, men's suits, different sizes and different colors, of course. And she's got some 2X and 3X clothes for women that would include pants, skirts, and tops. She's got the summer shorts and so forth for the women. Those are about $2 each. And she's got the ladies' leggings. Those are $3 each. Okay? And a few other items, too. Why not call her up? Okay? Gaynell's number is 434-203-9773. That's 434-203-9773. All right? Look at this. We have on the marketplace a 2018 Honda motorcycle. It's always been kept in the garage. It's only had one owner. It's never been modified, never been dropped, never been laid down. Has no accidents, so it's accident-free. Very low miles on it. We're talking 492 miles. Now, don't forget, that's a 2018. Has an anti-lock braking system. It will make somebody a nice starter bike. Excellent on gas. Has a Honda engine in it. Has a brand new 2025 Honda battery. It is priced to go. And even that is somewhat negotiable. Runs great. Serious inquiries only. Call 336-552-3135. If you don't get an answer, leave a message. They'll call you back. Here's the number again. 336-552-3135. All right, let's take another phone call. Good morning. You're on the air with the Marketplace.
1: Yes, sir. Good morning. How you doing?
0: I'm doing fine, sir. How about yourself?
1: Doing all right.
0: Good.
1: Doing all right.
0: Good.
1: This morning, I am looking for some large wooden salt and pepper shakers.
0: I know exactly what you're talking about.
1: Yep. Anybody have any, give me a call, and I sure need them real bad.
0: Okay.
1: And my number is 434-421-0152.
0: All right, that phone number is 434-421-0152.
1: Yes, sir.
0: I got it. Thank you, sir, and you be blessed, okay?
1: All right, thank you. You be blessed, too. All Have right. a good day.
0: You too, sir. All right, you heard the gentleman. He's looking for some large wooden salt and pepper shakers. I know exactly what he's talking about, and you do too. You can reach him at 434-421-0152. The number again, 434-421-0152. All right, let's take another call. Good morning. You're on the air with the Marketplace.
2: Yes, sir. I was calling in to see if anybody out there was interested in a whole tote full of Fisher-Price toys. It's like a town, and you know, just like a whole little town together with the little people and everything to go with it. And if it's possible, anybody's interested in this, could they give me a call at 434-710-3509, and I'll discuss the price.
0: All right, let me make sure I got that number correct. Did you say the number was 434-710-3509?
2: Yes. Yes, sir.
0: I got it. Thank you, sir.
2: All right.
0: All right. You be blessed, okay?
2: You too.
0: All right. All right, ladies and gentlemen, you heard the gentleman there. He's got a whole tote full of some Fisher-Price toys. There's a whole town in there with the people and all that stuff, too. I bet there's train tracks, the train itself, buses, cars, taxi, all that stuff. Give him a call. Make a nice present for Christmas. And then we got a few more months, but Christmas is coming up. Get that early for some special kid. Might be a grown-up you want to get it for, too. 434-710-3509. That's the number to call. The number again is 434-710-3509. We are taking your calls on the Marketplace at 797-1266 and 797-2265. Call me. Love to talk to you. Get your items on the air at WDVA. Hey, listen. Here's a

0: Amber J. still has the shower chair that's never been used for $50. She's also got the hospital bed that's just like new for $100. You can call her at 434-314-0576. The number again is 434-314-0576. Good morning. You're on the air with the Marketplace.
1: Yes, I would like to put a few things on, please.
0: Go right ahead on, ma'am.
1: Okay, I have a child's high chair for $7. I have a tire 215 60 or 16, and it has not been used but very little, like new, for $30.
0: Okay.
1: I have a large beach picture, wall picture, and I have a lot of home interior pictures. And I have a serving tray, and if anyone's interested, they can call me at 7247.
0: Wait a minute, 7247?
1: 7244.
0: That's still not enough numbers, ma'am. 7244?
1: 4427.
0: Okay.
1: I have a call that was coming in, and it blocked the number.
0: Okay, no problem whatsoever. I just wanted to get the number right.
1: Okay.
0: Let me repeat that so I make sure I got it right, okay?
1: Okay.
0: 724-4427?
1: That's correct.
0: Got it. Okay?
1: Thank you. Have a good day.
0: You're welcome. You have a blessed day.
1: Okay, bye-bye.
0: Bye-bye now. All right, you heard the young lady there. She's got a child's high chair. She says it's only $7. And she's got a tire. It's a P215-60R16 for $30, been used very little, she said. And she's got several pictures and so forth, and some home decorator pictures and so forth. And you can reach her at 724-4427. All right? And she's got a serving tray. Again, here's that phone number, 724-4427. So, give her a call. Let's take another phone call. Good morning. You are on the air with the Marketplace.
2: Good morning, Lee. How are you?
0: Gaynell, how are you?
2: I'm fine.
0: Good.
2: I was calling Lee. I didn't sold out of the ladies' perfume and men's cologne. I don't have any more right now.
0: You must have heard me announce that on the air.
2: I did, and somebody called me.
0: So, what are you trying to tell me? They hear us do it, then they call you right away so the Marketplace works? Is that what you're trying to tell me?
2: It works.
0: Okay.
2: All right. Do it without you.
0: Thank you, sweetie. Listen, I'll cross those off for you, okay?
2: Okay. And look, Lee, put on that I have the designer brooches and pretty Christmas pins. And anybody want to see them, I can send them pictures.
0: Okay, hold on. Designer brooches. And what else?
2: Christmas pins. Christmas pins.
0: Christmas.
2: All different colors.
0: Christmas pins. Okay. I think I know what you mean when you say Christmas pins, but make it plain for me.
2: Okay, they like the designer pins.
0: Right.
2: Red, all multiple colors. Just pretty pins.
0: Okay, all right. Now, these when you say pins, you mean something you pin on your clothes, but not pin up clothes on the line, right?
2: No, baby. You right, Lee.
0: That's what I meant by make it plain for me, okay?
2: Yeah, because somebody might think I'm talking about clothes pins.
0: That's right.
2: These pins you wear on your clothes.
0: Right. Okay.
2: Thank you, Steve, for helping me out.
0: No problems. Hey, they can reach you at 434-203-9773, correct?
2: Yes, sir.
0: Okay.
2: I can't form pictures if they'd like to see them.
0: Okay. Got you covered.
2: Thank you.
0: You're so welcome, okay?
2: Okay, you have a blessed day.
0: You be blessed as well.
2: All right.
0: Bye. Uh-huh. Okay. For those of you who think I have no sense of humor. Okay. All right. Good morning. You're on the air with the Marketplace.
3: Good morning, Miss Cam. Miss John, I know it's almost commercial break and all stuff. I'm just putting my stuff back on the stuff. I'm sure you still had a list of it, but I still had that Craftsman jigsaw with battery case. No charge. I'm asking $10 for that to get it out of the way.
0: Okay, hold on. So, hold on. Okay. Now, with that Craftsman jigsaw, correct me if I'm wrong. It has the battery and it has the case, but it does not have a charger, right?
3: That's correct.
0: And how much do you want for it?
3: $10 to get it out of my way.
0: You've dropped the price all the way down to $10.
3: Yeah, just get it out of my way.
0: Okay.
3: Hey, look, and I still had those men's brown dress shoes, size 11. They brand new. I came wearing they brown because they're very nice. $20 the best off on those.
0: Okay.
3: And I had that tote with a variety of, you know, miscellaneous things in it and stuff. Anybody make me an offer on that, they can have everything in the tote. I just need the tote.
0: Okay.
3: And I also have a box of wet knives I'm trying to give away just to get them out of the way.
0: Mm-hmm.
3: Then I also had those back braces. I have one for your lower back. I'm asking $20 the best off. It's still in the box, brand new. Then I have another one that's like for your lower back and your upper back. I'll take $20 the best off of that.
0: Okay.
3: And I also had that antique manual hand drill and stuff I'm trying to get rid of and stuff. $25.
0: Okay.
3: And if anybody can use these out of my head, they can give me a call at 434-709-0623.
0: All right, that phone number is 434-709-0623.
3: That's correct.
0: Got it.
3: All right, be blessed. Have a great day.
0: You as well. Okay, be blessed now. All right, that's John calling in. And he's still got that Craftsman jigsaw. Now, it does have the battery. It's got the case, but it does not have the charger. He's dropped that price all the way down to $10. Also, he's got those dress shoes. These are nice shoes. They are men's shoes, size 11. He says they are absolutely too small, and he cannot get his feet in them. He'll take $20 of the best offer. As you know, he's got that tote that's full of miscellaneous items. He says, make him an offer on the tote, everything in that tote. You can have all that. He just wants the tote back. He wants to use it for something else. Also, he's got that manual hand drill. He says he'll take $25 for that. He's got a box of whatnots. He says, make him an offer on it, and you can have it. He's got two back braces. One is for the lower back only. That's $20. The other one is for the upper back and the lower back, and it's $20 on the best offer. He can be reached at 434-709-0623. Here's the number again, 434, the area code. The number is 709-0623. All right, we're going to take our last call for the day. Good morning. You're on the air with the Marketplace.
4: Hello, Mr. Cameron.
0: Ernest Dave, what's up?
4: Oh, I'm doing pretty good. I'm pretty good and blessed. And you, bro?
0: Man, God is good. Matter of fact,
4: I'm not going to take too much time and just call and say I still got them 13 steel-toe shoes for sale, and it's still $30. I drop them down to $30.
0: Okay, $30 for these steel-toed shoes. What size are they?
4: 13,
0: okay. So it's a size 13, all right.
4: And they ain't never been worn except for fitting on. That's it. They ain't been worn.
0: Mm-hmm. Okay.
4: Yeah, so y'all take care. Have a good one. Have a blessed weekend. And God be with you. Keep up the good work in the name of the Lord.
0: Well, thank you. But don't go anywhere yet, okay?
4: Okay.
0: You still doing miscellaneous work around the house and all that kind of stuff for people?
4: Yep.
0: Still cutting down trees?
4: Yep.
0: Large trees or small trees?
4: All.
0: Okay. Are you still hauling off stuff for people if they want to take it to, washing machines, dryers, and all that kind of stuff?
4: Yep.
0: Okay. All right. And are the numbers that I have for you still good?
4: Yep.
0: Okay. All right. Do me a favor. Let's just make sure that I've got these numbers correct, okay? So
4: okay.
0: Go ahead and call them off. Well, let me call them to you and see if I still got the right numbers. All right, there are two daytime numbers and there's one after hours number, right?
4: Yep.
0: All right, what the daytime numbers are 713-8991.
4: Yep.
0: And 710-7110.
4: Yep.
0: After hours number 710-6088.
4: Yep.
0: Got it. All right.
4: Take care. Y'all be blessed and be safe.
0: You be blessed and be safe as well, okay? All right. Okay. All right, this Ernest Day calling in. Let's see now. He's got two daytime numbers. I'll give them to you again. 713-8991. Again, that's 713-8991. The alternate daytime number is 710-7110. Again, that's 710-7110. After hours, you can reach him at 710-6088. Again, that is 710-6088. Now, I've already said, that's the last call for the day. Great Gospel, 1250 AM WDVA. 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We'll take our final commercial break. Come back and close out the marketplace for the day.
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It's a Throwback Thursday. Here's a quick look at the weather forecast. Sunny today with a high of 82, wind for the northwest 3 to 7 miles per hour tonight. Increasing clouds, low of around 53, northwest wind about 5 miles per hour, becoming calm in the evening. Tomorrow, partly sunny with a high of 76 and calm wind. Right now, we've got sunny skies. We're up to 76, we just went up to 80 degrees. We're sitting at 80 degrees right now. A little bit windy out there. Wind for the west-southwest at 5 miles per hour. Here's Annie and the Caldwells, and it's so sad.

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0: 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The guest lineup is as follows: Reverend Marquise Mills, Reverend Devin Paler, and Reverend David Bullock. The host pastor is Reverend Vex Allen. All are invited. Calvary Baptist Church, located 218 Hallbrook Street, invites you to its fall revival. The theme, Everything by Prayer. The service time is at 7 p.m. nightly. This will be October the 7th through the 9th. Pastor Jonathan King will be the guest preacher. Musical lineup is as follows. On the 7th, Reverend Vord Harrison. The 8th, Miss Tracy Coleman. And on the 9th, the Trinity Church will be the guest. All are invited. Pastor-elect Reverend Tony Johnson. Shiloh Missionary Baptist Church Community Health Wellness Information Summit. On Saturday, October the 10th, from 9 a.m. until 12 noon. The church is located 13602 Martinsville Highway, Cascade, Virginia. The host pastor is Reverend Dion Noel. Cascade Community Center in Cascade, Virginia invites you out to a health and wellness event on Saturday, October the 17th, from 12 to 4 p.m. Miss Wendy Yeomans from Atlanta, Georgia will be the guest. The location will be 3561 Huntington Trail, Cascade, Virginia. 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If you're interested, please contact Deacon Carrington at 706-421-4821 for more details. 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
1: Okay, these are the rules. 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No exceptions. Number two, we will not take community bulletin announcements over the phone. No exceptions. Number three, any announcement received later than that will be omitted from the community bulletin. Number four, you must notify our studios no later than 12 noon on the Monday before the date of the event if there is a correction. It's your responsibility to provide us with the correct information. 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
2: 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That's 434-793-9493. The church is located at 215 Grand Street, Danville. 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
4: Right now, Doctors Without Borders medical teams are operating in some of the most remote and dangerous corners of the world. 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
6: Thus saith the Lord, the heaven is my throne, and the earth is my footstool. Where is the house that ye build unto me? And where is the place of my rest? For all those things have mine hand made, and all those things have been, saith the Lord. But to this man will I look, even to him that is poor and of a contrite spirit, and trembleth at my word. Isaiah 66 verses 1 and 2.
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Clarence Falcon and Sam Butler of none other than the Alabama Blind Boys. And one entitled, Me and Jesus Got Our Own Thing Going. Quick look at the weather forecast. Sunny today with a high of 82. Wind for the northwest, 3 to 7 miles per hour. Tonight, increasing clouds, a low of 53. Wind for the north at about 5 miles per hour, becoming calm. Right now, it's sunny. We're up to 83 degrees. It feels like 84. Wind for the west, southwest at 5 miles per hour. 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

0: 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It's sunny, 83 degrees, feels more like 84. 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
0: 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Darnell Averett, age 72, of Danville, transitioned on Thursday, October 1st at Sovo Health in Danville. Darnell was born September 12, 1954, in Danville. He was the son of the late William and Teresa Glass Averett. He was married to Mary Holland Averett, who survives. He was a veteran of the United States Navy. In addition to his wife and the resident, survivors include one daughter, two sons, three granddaughters, two grandsons, two sisters, and a host of other relatives and friends. In addition to his parents, who was preceded in death by two brothers. The family will receive friends at the residence, 145 Westwood Drive in Danville. The funeral service will be held tomorrow at 12 noon from the chapel of Fisher and Watkins Funeral Home with Reverend Dwayne Griffin, eulogist with interment with military rights by the United States Navy Honor Guard to follow in Floral Hills Memory Gardens. A viewing will be held 1 hour prior to the service. Online condolences may be sent to www.fisherandwatkinsfuneralhome.com. Fisher and Watkins Funeral Home is assisting the Averett family. Mae Frances Day, age 62, of Danville, passed Monday, October 5th at Lewis Gill Medical Center in Salem, Virginia. Mae was born August 17, 1964, in Danville, and was the daughter of the late William Howard Day Sr. and Laura Lure Warmack Law. Survivors include one daughter, four sons, eight grandchildren, five sisters, two brothers, a special friend, Samuel Richardson, and a host of other relatives and friends. In addition to her parents, she was preceded in death by one sister and three brothers. The family will receive friends at 2896 Blairmont Drive, Danville, from 4 till 7 p.m. daily. The funeral service will be held Saturday, October 10th at 11 a.m., from the chapel of Fisher and Watkins Funeral Home with overseer Carilla Brandon, eulogist. A viewing will be held 1 hour prior to the service. Online condolences may be sent to www.fisherandwatkinsfuneralhome.com. Fisher and Watkins Funeral Home is assisting the Day family. It is with profound sorrow that we announce the death of Mr. Rudolph Taylor, age 77, of Greensboro, North Carolina, who transitioned from this life Sunday, September 27th, at his residence. Rudolph was born January 26, 1949, in Caswell County, North Carolina, and was the son of the late Miss Lydia Frances Taylor Slade. He was of the Christian faith and a member of Godly Faith Christian Center in Greensboro, North Carolina. In addition to his mother, he was preceded in death by two brothers and one sister. He leaves to cherish his memory two sons, two grandchildren, one brother, four sisters, and a host of nieces, nephews, other relatives and friends. A public viewing for Mr. Rudolph Taylor will be held tomorrow from 2 until 6 p.m. at the John W. and Juanita S. Fulton Memorial Chapel, the Fulton Walton Funeral Home and Cremation Services, Yanceyville location. The funeral service for Mr. Rudolph Taylor will be held this Saturday, October 10th at 2 p.m. at the John W. and Juanita S. Fulton Memorial Chapel of Fulton Walton Funeral Home and Cremation Services, 219 Dillis Hool Drive in Yanceyville, North Carolina, with visitation and viewing from 1:30 to 2 p.m. before the funeral service. Interment will be in the Pearson Chapel AME Church Cemetery. May the memories shared and the love Mr. Rudolph Taylor leaves behind bring comfort and peace to those who mourn his passing. Condolences may be posted at www.fultonwaltonfuneralhome.com. Arrangements for Mr. Rudolph Taylor are entrusted to Fulton Walton Funeral Home and Cremation Services, 219 Dillis Hool Drive in Yanceyville, North Carolina. It is with deepest regret that we announce the passing of Mr. Giles Henry Edwards, age 95, of Chatham, Virginia, who peacefully transitioned at his residence on Sunday, October 4th, with his loving wife by his side. Mr. Giles was born April 30th, 1931, in Pennsylvania County, and was the son of the late Gus Edwards and Elma Edwards Barksdale. In addition to his parents, he was preceded in death by his brother, Garrett Edwards. Mr. Edwards attended Whitmill School and was the owner of his tractor-trailer business for 40 years. He also loved gardening and fishing. At an early age, Mr. Edwards became a member of the Greater Triumphant Missionary Baptist Church, where he remained a faithful member until his decline in health. Those left to cherish his memories are his wife of 24 years, Ethel Logan Edwards of the residence, and a host of cousins, other relatives, and friends. Funeral services for Mr. Edwards will be held today and are in progress at this hour at Greater Triumphant Missionary Baptist Church with Pastor Antonio Logan, eulogist. Interment will follow in the Callaway Level Primitive Baptist Church Cemetery in Chatham. Miller Funeral Home in Gretna has been entrusted with the professional services for the Edwards family. Mary Elizabeth Williams, age 74, departed this life on Thursday, October 1st at Sovo Health in Danville. She was born March 10th, 19. 19-

0: Receive visitors daily from 4 until 7 p.m. at the Family Residence, 248 Wilkerson Drive in Danville. The funeral will be held this Saturday, October 10th, at 11 a.m. at Laurel Grove Baptist Church with interpreter to follow in the church cemetery. A public viewing will be held tomorrow, 2 until 5 p.m. at Wilson Funeral Services and Cremation Incorporated. Wilson Funeral Services and Cremation Incorporated is assisting the Williams family. Bernard Patterson, age 74 of Danville, passed Friday, October 2nd at Stratford Rehabilitation Center. Bernard was born November 11, 1951 in Danville and was the son of the late James Patterson and Edna Pearl Grace Patterson. In addition to his parents, he was preceded in death by 5 sisters and 3 brothers. He leaves to cherish his memory 4 daughters. Angela Dodd, Takesha Wimbush, LaKeisha Wimbush, Brianna Hairston, 2 sons, Daryl Garland and wife Nina, Lamal Cobbs, 1 sister, Patsy Ann Patterson, 1 brother, Gerald Calvin Patterson and wife Linda, 6 grandchildren, 1 great-grandchild, and a host of other relatives and friends. The family will receive family and friends from at 1816 Arnett Boulevard, Danville, from 4 until 7 p.m. Funeral services will be held on tomorrow at 1 p.m. at Wilson Funeral Service and Cremation Incorporated, 179 Piney Forest Road, Danville. There will be 1-hour visitation from 12 noon until 1 p.m. with interpreter to follow in the Highland Burial Park. Wilson Funeral Services and Cremation Incorporated is honored to serve the Patterson family. Janetta Barksdale Cardwell, age 71, departed this life on Saturday, October 3rd at her residence. Janetta was born May 5, 1955 in Pennsylvania County and was the daughter of the late Willie Barksdale and Ruth Hairston Barksdale. She was married to the late Cozell Cardwell. Janetta leaves to cherish her memory 4 daughters, 1 son, 4 sisters, 1 brother, 9 grandchildren, and a host of other relatives and friends. In addition to her parents and husband, she was preceded in death by 1 grandson, 1 sister, and 2 brothers. The family will receive friends and family at 103 Sherwood Drive, Danville. The funeral service will be held next Tuesday, October 13th at 1 p.m. at New Season Kingdom Church, 151 Grant Street, Danville, with interpreter to follow in Highland Burial Park. A public viewing will be held next Monday, October 12th from 1 until 5 p.m. at Wilson Funeral Service and Cremation. Wilson Funeral Services and Cremation Incorporated is honored to serve the Cardwell family. That concludes the obituaries at Great Gospel 1250 AM WDVA, brought to you by B&W Floral Designs.
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2: That's right, all my brothers and sisters of the kingdom. 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The Lord bless you and keep you, cause his face to shine upon you.
0: 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And don't forget, we're always connected to Facebook at WDVA. Lee Williams, Spiritual QCs. QCs, rather. Got my tongue hung, tripped over it. Tell the angels, I'm on my way.

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Let's revive and tell the Lord about it. Not anybody else. The Lord, he can do something about it. Your friends can't do anything about it. Your wife can't do anything about it. Your husband can't do anything about it. Brothers and sisters and cousins can't do nothing about it. Detroit Quartet's God is Great, a great gospel. 1250 AM WDVA, streaming at WDVAradio.com. Rosa Gordon with Legal Shield coming up at the top of the hour.

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1: It's 2 o'clock at Great Gospel, 1250 AM WDVA. Sunny, 82 degrees. Well, actually, it's 84, but feels like 86 now. Yeah, temperature just went up again. Well, it's 2 o'clock on a Thursday. You know what that means? That's right. 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
2: And good afternoon to you, Brother Cameron. Thank you for introducing me this afternoon. I'm super excited to be back again.
1: Okay. And I'm sure you have a lot of information for us, because I'm going to get out of the way and let you get started.
2: Thank you. And good afternoon again to the WDVA listening audience. I am so happy to be back here this week to speak with you about, yes, a valuable and important subject, and that is having legal protection and identity theft protection. And we are here to let you know that it is now available and has been since 1972. But the word is out in the big way possible these days, and rightfully so, because we're in a time where we really need to have legal protection if something should come up. As we always know, that life is happening every single day, something new that we hear about, see about, and not doing enough about. So we're going to share some very important things with you today about Legal Shield and the ID Shield, which is our protection from everyday lifestyle. You know, we are part of a lot of things. We have a lot of moving parts, I should say, in our lives. But I'm going to have a specific topic that is near and dear to my heart these days that I will bring up as we talk about the importance of being legaled up. And yes, Legal Shield has been around. Some of you might have remembered it back in the day. As I said, it came about in 1972, and the name at that time was Prepaid Legal, but they still have the name under their umbrella, but Legal Shield is the name that you will hear about today. And we have individual plans for people. They are affordable plans. We have the family plans, which will protect the children. And that is my subject today, about protecting our children. They are our greatest asset. And too often, parents are not being mindful of, you know, we all in a stressful situation this day with a high cost of living, and we don't always think about the importance of our children and how we can protect them from now and into their future. But we're going to talk about some of that today, because it teaches not only the parents, but it's going to be very valuable for those students and children who are out there in as a part of our everyday lifestyle and out in the world. Again, our legal plans, we have the basic plans, we have the preferred plans, and we have our premium plan, which all comes with, some added situation as you decide. But it starts with $29.95 per month for just a basic plan, and you can have a lot of good services. And let's say this, all of the plans, regardless of which one you would choose, you have access to an attorney 24/7, 365 days of the year. Yes, you can call your attorney's office, ask them, get advice on consultation, having that consultation to get advice on any part of the law that you are faced with and needing some personal legal matters handled. You, even your pre-existing conditions can be expressed to an attorney, and you can learn how you can be protected if you do have pre-existing situations. You can have document reviews. Every day you can call if you have something that you're dealing with. When we say document, we do know that we buying a home, we might have buying a car, you might be entering into some, legal documents that you just need to be have. Getting a job, human services, it could be health-related. Those are things that you can have reviewed. You can have letters and phone calls handled on your behalf and get situations resolved quickly. We might have a credit situation that we need. You can have civil situations that might include trial defense. You can have that covered as well. And as I've said, you have 24/7 access, emergency access, in fact. Income tax audit services, you could have that available to you as well. Residential loan documents, as I said, if you're buying a house, reviewing your mortgage documents, you want those things to be handled. We don't always understand the legalese of these contracts when we are entering into them. So we want the experts to work on our behalf. $29.95 a month, you can't even go to McDonald's or Wendy's or any of the fast food places with your children and walk away with a bill under $29 a month. You can't even buy some individuals of meals with $29.95 and don't have it DoorDash or Uber Eats delivered to your house, then let me tell you, with the fees, it definitely is more. So those are some of the things that we do have available every day, services that you can have, feel at peace knowing that if you are faced with anything, questions that you might not have ever thought about, it is something that you would be able to contact your attorney once you become a member. Family matters. Receive assistance on uncontested adoption, uncontested name changes, separations, annulment, uncontested divorce. We don't think about those things. We don't like to think about those issues that could be a little bit more severe when it comes down to family matters, but it happens. But the one that I love to talk about, because I am always hearing about it, and that is being prepared for that day when we have to leave this place. And that is with will preparation, and in a lot of cases now, because people are sick, people are not able. Sometimes it could be your parents or your loved one. It could be your children. Having that power of attorney, your provider lawyer will be able to assist you in preparing a standard will, physician directives, living wills, as well as prepare a power of attorney as part of your estate planning needs. These are things that we have not trained ourselves to think about, but we want to start learning responsible lifestyle. It is our duty. It is what brings us a peace of mind, and it is the one thing that I see that we overlook, how to manage to those things that could be very expensive and most of all important to us, to not only the individual but for our children. Let's say that you have a traffic matter. Speeding ticket assistance is available to you. Driver's license assistance, if you and your driver's license are being threatened. Property damage collection. All of these things, you know, even with the car accident, we want to be able to feel at peace that we can have those things taken care of instead of trying to do it ourselves. You know, legal experts, those people who have been trained in the law and the Legal Shield family members, they are qualified to give you the best service. And you know what else I like about being a part of the Legal Shield family is that you can save and have member perks. If you're out shopping, discounts, and we know that we need all of the discounts that we can afford these days. We have children in school. We know that they need electronics. We know that, you know, financial health and wellness. Well, we have a lot of major brand stores who are a part of our team to give us discounts as being a part of Legal Shield. So this is just a little snapshot of what we have, but the main thing is you can have this available to you 24/7 for important reasons. Now, I'm going to stop and I'm going to highlight our children because, for me, they are our biggest asset. Our children, our grandchildren, in a lot of cases, we need to be prepared if something should happen. And we don't know what will happen, but we want to be prepared. And we can protect them in the same way that we have protection. Yes, if you have dependents ages 18 to 26, you can have them under your protective plan that will give them the same protection that you as the individual parents would have. Now, this does not include married children up to age 26. This is for those who are dependents and living at home with you. They could be in college, but this is one thing that you can be rest assured. And the more we know, the more we can train our children to know about having these benefits for them when they are not with you. They can be teenagers living at home, but when they are out and about with their friends, they can have this coverage as well. They can be able to have the app on their phone just as the parents would have. And if they're out there and they're in a situation that is going to include the law and they happen to be at the wrong place at the wrong time, they can tap the app, have their attorney on the phone, and get some help immediately. Don't dismiss this because our children, we know how we feel about our children and our grandchildren, but we cannot just send them off and not let them be under protected as well and not know that they are protected. So once you decide that you want a membership for you and your family, make sure that all of you sit down at the same time and go over the plan, teach them about the plan, so they can have those extra layers of protection. We have to be proactive in this day and time. We are victims out here now. Our children, we don't want to leave them alone because we care about them and love them, and this is one of the best ways to show them our love for them. And well. I encourage students to understand their responsibility, because there are a lot of things, as we talked about, they could be out to college. They might have to sign a lease and be not in the dormitory situation, because a lot of students now live off campus. They can have that checked out by the attorney, and the landlord might demand unpaid rent. Or something, they can have all of those understandings as well. So this is just one thing. Let's say your child is working and they have a situation with their paycheck is short, or the son or daughter is in a workplace situation where they have an harassment and fears of losing their job. They can speak up. They can call the attorney. They can talk about that. That could be you, mom and dad, too, the grandparents even. It could be you who need that same service. But our children should learn from us first. We shouldn't depend on the world and social media and all of those other services that's out there to teach our children. Let it come first from home. And that is one of our responsibility as parents and grandparents. We want to teach our children to be self-supporting and being efficient and providing for them and their lifestyles. Now, there are so many ways and reasons that they can be. I'm reminded of gym memberships. You know, many of our students, they love to be in the gym because they like to look that way. And we know that they want to have on their cutie duty and handsome duty uniforms when they are out there. So they have those gym memberships. They have the telephone, cell phone agreements, financing contracts. They need to understand what it is that they have and about the cancellations if necessary. These are some of the things that they can be aware of. Don't leave it to chance. Even we need to know. And then, of course, one thing that we don't think about, and that is if you are a parent and you and your spouse or both of you happen to have to leave your children behind, you need to know who will be responsible for your children. That should be in place. We don't want to have to let our children be left alone in the hands of the court to decide for them. That's where our planning, having that available through the will and making sure that they are protected in that way if something should happen to us as parents. So those are some of the things, because every day we hear a lot of horror stories about what's happening to our children. They don't always come home. They don't always be found alive. They are struggling with answers, and we need to have a more up-close and personal conversation with them about protection. And one of the ones that I'm going to highlight now is not only the legal side, but the identity theft side of life. We are all victims of that as well. When I think about senior citizens and our seasoned adults of a certain age, and let me say there are some people who have chosen not to be a part of the system at all. They keep everything close, and that's a choice, but it's hard to navigate through life without having the cell phone or not having an email, not knowing how to use the cell phone, not knowing how to use, in some cases, people say that social media is very important to them. And we know that our youth, the young people, they are all on social media. Well, it comes with risk, too. And that's where our identity theft comes in. So we don't have to be concerned about our problems with our identity being taken away and stolen from us, because every year millions of people become victims of the cyber criminals are out there and they are ready to strike. We know that AI is more and more sophisticated, not by the day, minute by minute, because now you have all of these young geniuses out here and not so geniuses out here who are learning how to use these tools, and they are coming up against us. So our ID Shield monitoring service is here and available to really personally identify those that are coming for us. And we have a full service restoration for those of us who are a member, and they will put us back in pre-theft status, and that is pre-theft status up to $3 million. So we want to be protected from our credit cards, debit cards, bank account, social security number, passwords that we use when we have to log in to our different accounts that we have on, you know, if you got a credit card at Sam's Club or Costco or all of these big box stores, Lowe's, Home Depot, a lot of us have it, and we are online. Amazon, they all have your cell phone. They all have access to our information. And we know in order to be on play on their playground, we have to give them certain information. So this is total protection from all of these situations. If you have it today, you upload it, and you give all this information so you can have that exclusive protection through ID Shield, and they will not stop until they get it all taken care of for you. And then when they do identify the culprit, guess what? That's when the Legal Shield attorneys comes in and they step forward to protect you in court to make sure that everything is restored on your behalf. So we have a good system here that is giving you all of the legal protection and the identity protection that you could use. Now, there are a lot of other plans that we do have. I call them a lot of them because they cover the ones that we need the most. We have our business plans for those who are operating a business at home, those who have a small business or a business, even the largest type business that might have W-2 employees. We have those. We have the commercial drivers out there on the road. We have coverage for them. We have, the Legal Shield, which is our top-notch, along with the ID Shield. Those are our flagship products. But all of them are giving us the best of what we need, and that is the good news about our legal plan. And we have the gun owner supplement. Many, many people are now out there. They have guns, and they are using them. If you have to protect yourself, your attorney is right there to answer and help on your behalf to trial defense, whatever it takes to help be there to support you legally to get you the best situation in the if you should have something that is including the gun. But we do have rideshare for those who are door dashing, Ubering. 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I have been your full-service legal shield, identity theft shield, representative here to share this good news. It is my pleasure to share it with you. My number is 404-234-7732, and I will be available to speak to any of you immediately after this broadcast. And I just want to thank you for being with us. And I want to give a special shout out to my families out there in the Danville area who is supporting me and trusting me to share this and being a member of the Legal Shield family. And I just ask you to please tell somebody about us, because people need to know. Just invite them to this radio broadcast so that they can hear it for themselves, or give them my number. That is it for today, and I'm going to turn it back to Brother Cameron. Brother Cameron, are you there?
1: I am here. Okay, now, you've answered some questions. You've probably caused some people to think of some questions, too. For those that want to sign up with you, they can reach out to you either by phone or by email at 404-234-7732, or they can email you at the letter rbelle007@gmail.com. Now, I have just one question. If a person wants to sign up with you, how long does it take?
2: If they want to sign up with me, it takes just as soon as we sign up, which would take them about 10 minutes max. And you would have to, it does include you having the plan, and you can become a certified member. Now, I will say, probably in the Virginia area, because Virginia law, the Commonwealth of Virginia, they do require you to have a small fee, and it's an annual fee to get started. 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So, and with that, within the next 3 to 5 days, you will be able to write premiums in the Virginia area, but you will be able to write them anywhere in the United States, Canada, and now Puerto Rico.
1: So, in other words, the person can live in Virginia, and if they knew people in, say, the Washington, D.C. area, or in the Raleigh-Durham area, or wherever, and even in Atlanta, they could write those up immediately?
2: Anywhere in the United States, even while they are waiting those 3 to 5 days to write the Virginia, clients up.
1: Okay.
2: And get started and start being in business immediately, yes.
1: Okay. Rosa, thank you so much. It's been very informative, okay?
2: Thank you. I appreciate you, and have a blessed day, family.
1: Now, if you have any questions for Rosa, you'd like to talk to her further, please give her a call. The number is 404-234-7732, or you can email her at rbelle007@gmail.com.
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1: Hello, everyone. This is Bishop Kidd at your radio dial. I would like to arrest your attention from the book of Deuteronomy, the 7th chapter and verse number 9. And you will find these words. Know, therefore, that the Lord thy God, he is God, the faithful God, which keepeth covenant and mercy with them that love him and keep his commandments to 1,000 generations. Thought for today, remember yesterday. My friends, another reason for beginning your day with God is that you can better remember what God did for you yesterday. At the end of the day, you are either too wound up or too tired to do much reflecting. God has worked in your life in 100 different ways, but you have no focus when the day is done. Nothing but the biggest circumstances stands out. If you want to reflect on the small stuff God has accomplished in your life, sit quietly in the early morning with your Bible and your coffee and just reflect. Let God speak to you from His Word, and then close your eyes and let Him bring to mind the wonderful things He did for you yesterday. Soon the little remembrances will dawn on you and wash over you like a sweet scent. And you will realize that God is going to do it all over again today. There you have it today, my friends. Remember yesterday. And as always, you are welcome at evening, light, day, or night.
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1: Let's give God to praise tonight. I know somebody here. Didn't feel too well when he got up this morning. Somebody here today may have heart trouble. Somebody here today may have kidney problems. God is able. Can I get a witness here? God is able, church. But you see, got to be some rain in your life. You appreciate sunshine, but it just keep on raining.

0: Welcome again to the Bible Verse of the Day with Elder Stanley Cousins. Our Bible verse today is found in the book of 1 Corinthians, chapter 6, verses 19 and 20. What? Know ye not that your body is the temple of the Holy Ghost, which is in you, which you have of God, and you are not your own? Maybe you've heard some people say this: I'm my own person. I don't answer to anybody. I'm my own. I'm self-made. I can do this or that. Well, that's people who speak out of turn because they just think that they are self-made and they can do everything without God. But the Word of God tells us that you are not your own. You have been made by God. And not only that, that your body is the temple of God. For those that are believers, we know that we have to protect this temple that God has given to us. We've got to be careful of what we put inside of our bodies, who we bring to partake of our body. We have to understand that we cannot just be shared with anything because we have ownership and God owns us. That may turn some people off, but the fact of the matter is that when you have surrendered your life to the Lord Jesus Christ, yes, we are God's property. We belong to Him. He is the one who is over us. And He gave us just one physical body, which is the temple of God, which God abides in. If God came to abide in your natural house, how would you feel? What kind of shape or what kind of condition would your natural house be in if God lived in it? Would there be some rooms that He was not allowed to go into because of the stuff that you have in there? Would it be some things that you could say, well, you can sit here, God, but you can't go any further? Our bodies belong to God. We need to be careful of what we do, what we say, what we put in, and who we engage with when it comes to our bodies. It's been said that when a person engages intimately with someone else, they take on that spirit. It's no wonder that there are many, many people who are messed up in their spirit. Because whenever you engage yourself with someone else that you are not bound to legally and not God ordained, then you pick up spirits. And we've got to be careful of who we allow to partake into our lives. And it's not just in intimacy, but it's also in who we engage with on a day-to-day basis. There are some people who can affect your spirit, who can trigger up your mind, who can mess you up in so many words. But know this, your body, God resides in your body. So make it a habitation where God is dwelled to be within you. And that when He is in you, He can have free course to do whatever, because you really aren't your own person. God has control and should have say-so over your mind, your body, and your spirit. Let's stay in the face of God and continue to journey well.
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Chronicle chapter 20. King Jehoshaphat received word that the enemy of God was about to attack his people. Jehoshaphat called a prayer meeting, prayed to the Lord for help.

the enemy there. And when you get there, I want you to get in position, but not to fight. I want you to get in position so that you can see and watch me work in your behalf.

0: to something. 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Prepare to be blessed.
1: Mark chapter 6. I want to do verses 1 to 4. 1 to 4. Amen. And it reads like this: And he went out from thence and came into his own country, and his disciples followed him. And when the Sabbath day was come, he began to teach in the synagogue. And many hearing him were astonished, saying, From whence hath this man these things? And what wisdom is this which is given unto him, that even such mighty works are wrought by his hands? Is not this the carpenter, the son of Mary, the brother of James and Joseph, and of Judah and Simon? And are not his sisters here with us? And they were offended at him. Shout said, they got mad.
2: They got mad.
1: But Jesus said unto them, A prophet is not without honor, but in his own country and among his own kin and in his own house. And he could there do no mighty work, save that he laid his hands upon a few sick folk and healed them. May the Lord bless his word. I need you to declare this to your neighbor and to yourself and just say, He's more than a carpenter. He's more than a carpenter. You might be seated in the presence of the Lord. Amen. Praise the Lord. The Bible talks about the fact that, let's look at it like this. When we look at life itself and we begin to look at, amen, occupations and the things that we do to earn our living. Things have changed so much now. You've got back in the day when I was coming up, you had Dan River, which was one of the most fortified companies in the region. Dan River made all textiles, and it was the A grade. Dan River put out textiles, and they were an icon as far as the world was concerned. And what was remarkable to me, living in a little place like Danville, you had three or four other companies that were the same. You had Goodyear Tire and Rubber Company that put out the airplane tires, and they were the best tires for that particular class in the world. You also had where I worked at. It was Gypsum, United States Gypsum, then name changed to Masonite Corporation. And we process anything that you put in your houses. But we had our creme de la creme, our star product was Duron Hardboard that was paneling. And it was the best paneling. It was the number one grade in the entire world. Amen. Praise the Lord. And so what was fascinating to me was you had three iconic industries that were right here in the city of Danville. Amen. Praise the Lord. And I think what had happened was people just did not know enough of how blessed Danville was. Amen. A little spot, a little ink spot, amen, on the map, and to put out or to raise up or to produce, amen, companies that were the number one in its field, amen. And since the Trade Act, I think, had come into manifestation, the textile went down. Also, the trading was manufactured and then overseas and things like that. And what was no longer is. Amen. Praise the Lord. But my mind still go back to what had happened. Amen. And the fact that people, these industries blessed this particular region highly. Amen. Praise the Lord. And it began to change the lifestyles of so many people. People came out of the tobacco fields, amen, and went into these markets, went into these manufacturing places of business, amen, and it blessed financially. And I don't care what nobody say, amen, it put food on the table, it got bills paid, and people's credit that couldn't get it, amen, it made a difference in everybody's life, amen. Praise the Lord. Can I get some witnesses in here? Amen. Things begin to change, and folks stop driving, stop riding mopeds and 10-speed, 18-speed bikes, and start riding, I mean driving real cars. Amen. Praise the Lord. And didn't just get one car, but got two and three. Amen. People started building homes. Amen. And life began to be really, really good. Thank you, Jesus. Amen. Praise the Lord. Somebody overseer said life was sweet. Amen. Thank you, Jesus. And I don't know about you, but it changed a whole lot of things for me. Amen. Touch your neighbor and say, look, he ain't by himself. It changed some stuff for me, too. Amen. Praise the Lord. Thank you, Jesus. And so I said that to say this, amen, that it began to do something to our mindset. Amen. And we felt like if God could do it for us, he could do it for other people, or vice versa. Amen. Praise the Lord. And we began to acquire things and had more at that point, amen, than we had ever had in our life, because God was blessing. Amen. And God used some decision-making processes from the manufacturing thing to invade our mind space. Amen. And God began to just manifest himself in our lives, and we began to do some things that we thought that was not possible. Amen. We became homeowners. Can I get a witness in here? Amen. And we stopped renting and began to buy things for ourselves. Amen. And we didn't just wait, amen, for the tax time, tax relief time, amen, to go buy a car. You know how it used to be. You get that income tax check and you spend it and spend it. And what everybody did, they get a car, amen, and owned it. And you knew they had a new car because they had them 30-day tags on that car. And they kept their 30-day tags on that car for 6 months. Amen. Praise the Lord. Thank you, Jesus. Thank you, Jesus. But look, touch your neighbor, say, we ain't got to do that now. Amen. Because of what had happened. Amen. We began to operate, amen, in entrepreneurship and own our own stuff. Amen. Praise the Lord. Didn't have to just do rentals and didn't have to just do, amen, the hand-me-down stuff, amen. But you got some, touch your neighbor and say, look, I bought something new. Amen. Praise the Lord. Ain't God good? Ain't God good? Ain't God good? From the standpoint of our text, amen, praise the Lord. The Bible talks about the fact that Jesus, he began to do something. He began to migrate and go, amen, praise the Lord, to a different place. He began to go back home. Amen. Thank you, Jesus. And the scriptures say, and he didn't just do it on his own or by himself, but he took his disciples with him. And the Bible said, and they followed him. Amen. Some things about Jesus, amen, that he didn't have to make folk do stuff, amen. He just had the word of God that was in him, and he was very, very influential, amen. Tiffany, he was influential, and when he began to open up his mouth, it was

But somebody said, but it can make you comfortable. Amen. Praise the name of the Lord. But what money cannot do is buy you peace. Amen. Only the Lord, touch your neighbor, say, only God can give you peace. Amen. Praise the Lord. You can have problems in your life. Amen. And situations that don't want to act right. And when the rubber and the mess hit the fan. Amen. Praise the Lord. You need some peace. But God will give you peace that supplieth. Amen. That supplanted all of your understanding. It goes beyond your realm of understanding. I don't know how he do it. I don't know how the word does what it do. But it twist things in your spirit. It twists things and it make you have a mind that you want to do right, but it'll give you new vision. Can I get a witness in here? Touch your neighbor. Say, neighbor, I just need to look at it from a different perspective. Praise the name of the Lord. And what it will do, amen, the peace that surpasses all understanding. It don't manipulate you, but it will lead you into a end of the tunnel and then make you have a desire to get up, pick yourself up, brush yourself off, and then walk on to the light. Touch your neighbor, say, look, I'm tired of living in darkness. Praise the Lord. I want something a little more than what I got right now. Praise the Lord. And so the Bible says that he went into his own country. And once again, amen, folk were following him because the disciples understood that there was a word from God, amen, in his belly. And they began to walk with him. But the Bible says that on the Sabbath, when the Sabbath came, he started teaching in the church. Amen. Praise the Lord. And this was the twist, amen. Amen. They that heard him, they were astonished. It freaked them out when they heard. Remember now, he's back at home and he's among his own people. Amen. He's with his crew. He's with, amen, the community that saw him, amen, being raised up from a baby. Amen. But they begin to ask these crazy questions. From whence hath this man these things? In other words, how in the world is he able to say the things that he's coming out of his mouth? And what wisdom? Who in the world gave Jesus this type of wisdom? And who and by what nature, praise the name of the Lord, are these mighty works wrought by his hands? He's done some things with his hands. He's done some things with his mouth. And he's walking now like the Jesus that we knew, amen, didn't walk, praise the Lord. But the Bible begins to say that out of their disarray, they begin to ask these questions, praise the Lord. Is not this the carpenter? He's the, matter of fact, we know him. We are from the same hood, amen, praise the Lord. Is not he the carpenter? And it began to offend them. Praise, it's just like people sometimes. The local people of Nazareth, they recognize Jesus from his humble, amen, background. Praise the Lord. They remembered him, amen, praise the Lord. He was a local tradesman. He was a carpenter just like Joseph, amen, praise the Lord. Thank you, Jesus. And they were saying, look, we know his family. We know all of them. We know his brothers. We know his sisters, amen, praise the Lord. But there is something about the spirit of familiarity, praise the Lord. You can't let everybody get too familiar with you. Can I get a witness in here? Amen. Praise the Lord. The Bible said that they were so familiar with his ordinary upbringing because that's what it was. That's what they saw. They saw him doing stuff that his dad, his earthly father did. They saw him rap, tap, tapping on buildings. They saw him hammering with nails. Amen. They saw him using wrenches. They saw him, amen, manipulating wood, amen, crafting wood and then cutting it, amen, to fit and making it plush, praise the Lord, so it would fit properly and then checking it as he go. They saw him making doors and opening doors, amen, sticking up windows and making sure the measurement was right, praise the Lord. But the scripture leads to the fact, amen, that they felt slighted or offended that he was speaking with profound wisdom and performing miracles, amen, because they knew him. They were saying, how in the world is he able to do this? We know him. Praise the name of the Lord. Touch your neighbor. Say, you don't know me like that. You really don't know me like that. You think you know me, but you don't know what God has put down on the inside. You

0: You don't know to touch your neighbor, said neighbor. You don't know the dreams that I've been having in the middle of the night. You don't know, amen, praise Lord, when the doctor tell me one thing and the Holy Ghost tell me something else. You don't know what I'm hearing in my spirit. You just don't know. You don't know the food and the milk that I'm drinking. I'm not drinking boiling milk. I'm not drinking chocolate milk, but I desire the sincere milk of the word that I may grow thereby. You just don't know what's happening to me. Touch your neighbor, say neighbor, oh neighbor, Jesus was more than a carpenter. Praise the name of the Lord. Touch your neighbor, say, look, you got to watch how you handle me, baby. I got something being birthed in my spirit. I got something growing up in me. It's in on the inside and working on that. It's been a change. Touch your neighbor real quick and say, oh baby, you just got to get, don't get too familiar with what's happening in my life. I got the Holy Ghost. I'm saved by the power, by the power of God. Touch your neighbor, say neighbor, it's moving on me, it's working on me, it's walking through me, it's going before me, it's preparing every crooked road and making all of my crooked roads and making my crooked roads straight. When I get sick, praise the Lord, touch your neighbor, say neighbor, he got healing in my view. When I don't feel like doing, he tells me in the word of God, get up. Touch your neighbor, say, get up. In this season, you got to have a James Brown mentality. Get up. Get on up. Get up. Get on up. Get up. Get on up. Get up. Get on up. And then he said, stay on the scene like a gangster lean. Get up. Get on up. He said, the way I like it is the way it is. Get up. Get on up. Get up. Get on up. Praise the Lord. Touch your neighbor. Say, neighbor, I'm going to stay on the scene. I'm going to stay right there. I'm going to hold what I got. Touch your neighbor. Say, neighbor, don't you give up. Praise the name of the Lord. I want you to understand that Jesus, he went through the same rejection. Like all of us have to go through rejection. Praise the name of the Lord. Sometimes your friends might make you cry. Sometimes family members might disturb you to your very depths of your soul. But you get up. Get on up. Get up. Get on up. Get up. Get on up. And you do like David said. And I encourage myself in the Lord. Encourage yourself. Encourage yourself. Encourage yourself. Touch your neighbor. Answer neighbor. Oh, neighbor. The Bible says, greater is he that worketh in you than he that's in the world. Hallelujah. Hallelujah. Hallelujah. He was more than a carpenter. He was more than a carpenter. Jesus was more than a carpenter. Hallelujah. Touch your neighbor real quick and say, I'm in him and he is in me. And I got more. I got more. I got more. I got more. I'm believing for more. I'm trusting for more. I'm thanking him in advance for more. More, more, more. More, more, more. Hallelujah. Yeah, God. Yeah, yeah, yeah. Even when the people don't believe in you, especially when they don't believe in you. Hallelujah. Praise the Lord. Thank you, Jesus. Oh, I feel it now. He said, Mark 6:4, he says this. He said, prophet is not without honor except in his hometown. Jesus, he responds by stating a general human truth. Somebody say, a human truth. People closest to an individual, family members, relatives, neighbors, they have a hard time recognizing your personal growth. They have a hard time recognizing where God is positioning you. The Lord in this season, hear me, the Lord in this season is positioning you, amen, to a higher calling. It's a divine authority because they still view you through the lens of the child or the worker that you used to be. You know, the one that they used to know. Touch your neighbor real quick and say, look, he done moved. She don't live here anymore. This right here is a new creature. And we're operating under the guise of the Holy Ghost. Touch your neighbor and say, neighbor, I'm being led by the power of God. I got the Holy Ghost. Got to tell the enemy right now. If I was you, I would do something crazy. I'd stand on my feet. I would stand on my feet and say, Lord, I hear you. And I reflect on your word. And I decree now in the spirit. Say, devil, watch how you handle me. Hallelujah. Hallelujah. Praise the Lord. There also was a hometown. Hear this. There was a home. I'm almost done. There was a hometown rejection. Jesus, he go back home. Amen. His childhood home. And he begins to teach. Amen. And I really believe he's called by God to do it. Y'all believe that?
1: Yes.
0: Amen. Praise the Lord. But this is the problem. Instead of listening to his wisdom, the local folk get upset and they reject what he say because they remember him as a regular local carpenter. And the fact that they knew his family, it didn't help matters at all. Sometimes you just got to go back. But don't expect nobody to give you no ticker tape parade. Can I get a witness in here? Because they don't see what's in you. They can't see beyond your past. They can't see beyond your family name. They can't see beyond your faults and your faith and your failures. Amen. They know you. Praise the Lord. Or at least they knew you. But tell your neighbor, say, look, you don't know me like that. There's been a change. Amen. Amen. Praise the Lord. There's been a change. There's been a change. There's been a change. Praise the Lord. Thank you, Jesus. And then there is this thing called familiarity that breeds contempt. Because the town folk were so used to seeing Jesus grow up as an ordinary person, they couldn't wrap their mind around the idea that he possessed divine spiritual authority. Praise the Lord. Touch your neighbor, say, neighbor, you should have remembered, you should have recognized that something was different about me. By the way I talk now. Tell him, say, look, my mannerisms have changed. I don't walk with my head hung down no more. Tell him, say, when I walk in a room, the atmosphere change automatically. Because I usher in the spirit of the Lord. Tell them, saying, I got authority in my mouth that when I say something, as long as it line up with the power of God, the atmosphere change. Folk can be talking smack. And when I walk in the room, I know how to shut the lion's mouth. I bring in a spirit of praise that's conducive to signs and wonders. The fact that I'm a miracle myself speaks volumes. Touch your neighbor, say, neighbor, when I go back home, I'm going to tell everybody I'm more than a carpenter. I ain't got to rap, tap, tap with hammers and nails. I ain't got to use no ruler and no plumb line. But I got the word of God coming forth out of my mouth. And I speak things. If it ain't happened yet, it's gonna happen. When I go into my house tonight, I'm gonna speak in every room in my house. Praise the name of the Lord. And I'm gonna speak faith. Cause I'm building on something. I'm gonna rebuild my house. I'm gonna reconstruct my family. I'm gonna tear down the old. And I'm gonna make it all brand new. This is a new day. I and Jesus, we're more than carpenters. I'm gonna call those things that be not as though they were. In the name of Jesus. Just say it like this. In the name of Jesus. In the name of Jesus. In the name of Jesus. In the name of Jesus. In the name of Jesus. Glory, glory, glory. I feel him. Glory, glory, glory. Yes, Lord. Hallelujah. Praise the Lord. Yeah, God. Yeah, God. Yeah, God. Tell the Lord right now, I said, work on my body. Work on my body. Work on my body. Do your hand like this and just give it all to him. Say, work on my body. From the top of my head to the sole of my feet. You're more than a carpenter. I know who you are. Work on my mind. I don't want to be stuck no more. Work on my mind. Get me out of every rut. Work on my mind. Every mountain, I don't want to climb them no more. They're too wide for me to go around them. I want to go through them. Work on me, Jesus. You're more than a carpenter. I know who you are. You're El Shaddai. You're the Son of the living God. Praise the Lord. Tell the Lord, say, work on me, work on me, work on me. Work on me, work on me, work on me. Oh, yeah. Hallelujah. Hallelujah. Hallelujah. Then sometime, you know, the Lord, he had to deal with, we have to deal with blocked belief. I'm almost done, about 5 more minutes. You know, these so-called friends and neighbors and family members and church folk, their criticism and their lack of faith created an environment where Jesus couldn't perform many miracles. And see, faith hinders the move of God. And that's the only thing that can hinder, you know, a lack of faith. A lack of faith. A lack of faith will shut a miracle down in a minute.
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7: 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Y'all ready? 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

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And there was an old deacon there, had been going to that church for a mighty long time. And every Sunday morning, he would always beg that choir director, said, "Listen, would you let me sing a song?" He said, "I got a song that I want to sing.

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And y'all might not believe it, but when you get old, won't folks do you like that? When you get old, people will just push you on aside. 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

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But I'm talking about when we get there, everybody's gonna get together. No more jealousy, no more hatred, no more envy.

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But every day is gonna be something, y'all. I better let this alone. 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Let me ask you something. 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
1: Okay, these are the rules. Number one, all announcements must be either mailed, emailed, or delivered to our studios in person on or no later than 1 to 2 weeks on Monday prior to the date of the event. No exceptions. Number two, we will not take community bulletin announcements over the phone. No exceptions. Number three, any announcement received later than that will be omitted from the community bulletin. Number four, you must notify our studios no later than 12 noon on the Monday before the date of the event if there is a correction. It's your responsibility to provide us with the correct information. 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
1: 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The church is located at 215 Grand Street, Danville. If you want to know the way, you're invited to Bible Way. And in the words of Apostle Lawrence G. Campbell,
5: when you hear the Son, you hear the Father. And the Father said, you can't die now. You have too much to live for, and God is not through with you yet.

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10: 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And I really want you to know something. God is not against you, but he's very much for you. Jesus came that we might have life and have it more abundantly. I'm going to be looking for you. See ya this Friday afternoon.
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11: It's now time to go into the prayer room, and I now turn it over to our guest.
12: Good evening, everyone. I hope everyone's having a blessed week. This is Pastor David Barnett of New Haven Missionary Baptist Church and the founder of New World Ministry. And I just want to say to each and every one of you all this evening, I hope you all are having a blessed week. And I want you all to remember, God is always good, even when sometimes we don't see, sometimes we don't understand what God is doing. God is still good, and God is still in the blessing business. Some of the time we think that God is not blessing us, but God is blessing us in a direction that we don't understand. We're not going to understand everything God, every route that God goes. But the one thing we do have to understand that God is always in the blessing business, and he's still blessing us. We just have to keep faith. Sometimes we lose faith along the way because things didn't go the way we expected them to go and the way we planned it to be. It didn't go that way. But one of the things I want us all to remember, sometime when we sit, God needs to talk to us or he'll lay us down. Sometime when we don't have the financial needs, it's because God wants to communicate with us and he has to sit us down. Sometimes God has to sit us down so he can communicate with us. So as we go into prayer this evening, one of the things I want to say to each and every one of us as we go into prayer is that just keep the faith. Don't give up. It may not look good today. It may not look good tomorrow, but God is good, and God is a way maker. When you can't see a way, he's a way maker, and he's able to do exceedingly and abundantly. If y'all don't mind this evening, let's go into prayer. Heavenly Father, right now we come to you as humble as we know how, Heavenly Father. Heavenly Father, we come to you, first of all, Heavenly Father, saying thank you, Heavenly Father. We thank you for all the things you have done for us. We thank you for waking us up. We thank you for starting us on our way. We thank you for all the things that you have made possible. We thank you for providing food on our table, clothes on our back, and a roof over our head, Heavenly Father. We thank you, Heavenly Father, for carrying us through the week, Heavenly Father. Heavenly Father, we couldn't have made it without you, Heavenly Father, but we thank you anyhow, Heavenly Father, because we know all things are possible when we believe on you, Heavenly Father. And Heavenly Father, right now, Heavenly Father, somebody may be sick under the weather, Heavenly Father. Somebody may be having financial difficulties, Heavenly Father. We don't know what each and every person is going through, Heavenly Father, but we know, Heavenly Father, that if we carry it to you in prayer, Heavenly Father, all things are possible, Heavenly Father. Heavenly Father, we take each and every name, Heavenly Father, each and every person that called out their name in prayer today, Heavenly Father, we take them up to you, Heavenly Father, knowing, Heavenly Father, that you are a healer, Heavenly Father. We know that you have healed, Heavenly Father, before, and you'll heal again, and you're able, Heavenly Father, to turn financial burdens around, Heavenly Father. You're able, Heavenly Father, to take the ones that's locked up, Heavenly Father. Let them know that they may be locked up but not locked out, Heavenly Father. You're able, Heavenly Father, to take a stressful situation, Heavenly Father, and turn that stressful situation around, Heavenly Father. We know, Heavenly Father, that you're able to do all things, Heavenly Father. You say if we call on your name, in the name of Jesus, Heavenly Father, you said there's healing, deliverance, Heavenly Father, and we know you to be able to do all things, Heavenly Father. And right now, Heavenly Father, we don't know each and everybody's condition, Heavenly Father, but Heavenly Father, we ask that you come see about them, Heavenly Father. Come touch them, Heavenly Father. Heal their body, Heavenly Father. Deliver them, Heavenly Father, whatever they may need, Heavenly Father. We ask, Heavenly Father, that you touch them, Heavenly Father. There may be somebody that out here that don't know you for themselves, Heavenly Father, that's under the sound of my voice, Heavenly Father. We ask, Heavenly Father, that you touch them, Heavenly Father, whatever they may need, Heavenly Father. Heavenly Father, depression's at an all-time high, Heavenly Father. Heavenly Father, we ask that you relieve minds, Heavenly Father. Be a mind regulator, Heavenly Father. Heavenly Father, we know, Heavenly Father, that we're dealing, Heavenly Father, with some financial crisis, Heavenly Father. And whoever it is, Heavenly Father, let them lean on you, Heavenly Father. And know, Heavenly Father, that you own all the cattle on the hills, Heavenly Father. Heavenly Father, somebody may be going through something with their kids, Heavenly Father. Heavenly Father, touch them, Heavenly Father. Let them know, Heavenly Father, that their child, Heavenly Father, may run astray now, Heavenly Father, but you can bring them back, Heavenly Father. Heavenly Father, somebody may have lost a loved one this week, Heavenly Father. We ask that you comfort them, Heavenly Father, in their loss, Heavenly Father. Send down the Holy Spirit to comfort them like never before, Heavenly Father. We ask, Heavenly Father, that you do all these things, Heavenly Father, that you continue to touch us, continue to keep us, Heavenly Father. Touch this world, Heavenly Father. Touch each and every president, Heavenly Father. Touch our president, Heavenly Father. Touch the congressman, Heavenly Father. Touch all the leadership, Heavenly Father, today. Turn from their wicked ways and make good decisions, Heavenly Father. Touch them, Heavenly Father, and let them know, Heavenly Father, that it's more than money and power, Heavenly Father, but it's about honoring your will, Heavenly Father. Heavenly Father, we ask right now, Heavenly Father, that you continue, Heavenly Father, to bless our soldiers as they're fighting in a war, Heavenly Father. Touch them right now, Heavenly Father. Heavenly Father, we ask, Heavenly Father, that you just continue to touch us, Heavenly Father, and forgive us for our sins, Heavenly Father. Yes, we know this word says that all have fallen short, Heavenly Father, and we know that all sin daily, Heavenly Father, but Heavenly Father, we ask that we recognize it, Heavenly Father, and change our wicked ways, Heavenly Father, so that we can see the kingdom of heaven, Heavenly Father. so we can hear you say, well done, my faithful servant, Heavenly Father. So we can hear, Heavenly Father, you say, enter the kingdom of heaven, Heavenly Father. And Heavenly Father, have a room prepared for us. Heavenly Father, we just love you. We praise you. We glory you. And we magnify you, Heavenly Father. We give you the honor. We give you the glory. And we give you the praise, Heavenly Father. Because you're worthy to be praised, Heavenly Father. You're worthy to be praised. You're worthy to be praised from the rising of the sun to the setting of the same, Heavenly Father. You're worthy to be praised, Heavenly Father. You're worthy to be given all honor, Heavenly Father, because you're King of Kings, Heavenly Father. You're Heavenly Father. You're able. You're the great I am. You're the Alpha, the Omega, and you're my everything, Heavenly Father. And without you, I don't know where I would be right now, Heavenly Father. You know the voices. You know the ones, Heavenly Father, that's touching these radios, putting comments in, Heavenly Father. Whatever calling, Heavenly Father, you know all about the ones that reached out and called the radio station. Touch them, Heavenly Father. Show them, Heavenly Father. We know you to be able to heal and turn things around. Heavenly Father, we love you, we praise you, we magnify you, and we glorify your name. In Jesus' name we pray. Amen. Thank you all this evening to the prayer for WDVA.
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8: Oh, hallelujah. Hallelujah. How many of y'all believe God? Is still in the miracle working business. If you believe that tonight, just wave both hands in the air and scream, God is. Come on, y'all can do better than that. Say, God is. Hallelujah. Come here, mama. Oh, yeah. This is my mama, y'all. And mama had a stroke back in 1987. And for the benefit of the ones whose faith has gotten weak, and for the benefit of unbelievers, you see, she couldn't use her right hand. Oh, no. She couldn't use her right foot. But just look at her now. Just look at her now, waving both hands in the air and stomping both feet. Hey, yeah. Oh, I feel like praising them, somebody. Mama. I don't want you to get in a hurry, but I want you to take your time. Tell the world.

Just listen to this. Here he was, the Son of God. Hallelujah. And although he was standing there being tempted by those around him, because one of the thieves looked over at him and said, look here, if you Jesus, the Son of God, why don't you get out off this cross and save yourself and save me along with you. And the other thief looked over at him and said, well, I don't really know whether you are or not. But I tell you what, in case you are, when you come in your kingdom, remember me. And then Jesus didn't have to die. If he had wanted to, he could have called 10,000 angels to come stand by his side. But he looked at him and told him this. He said, you're not taking my life, but I'm going to lay it down for you. And he wouldn't come down. He wouldn't come down.

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0: 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Ed is known as the caring agent because Ed always believes that people don't care what you know until they know that you care.
1: Jesus asked about our deepest needs, what you need to do for you, Mark 10:51. Jesus asked this question of a blind man who had been crying out of mercy. He already knew the answer. Still, he invited the man to say it aloud. Sometimes we hesitate to name what we long for because naming it makes us vulnerable. But faith often begins when we speak honestly about what we need instead of pretending we're fine. What would you say if Jesus asked you today, without interruption, without hurry? Lord, give me the courage to name my deepest needs and the faith to place them in your hands.
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from Judgment Hall to Judgment Hall. And when they called him and questioned him, he never said,

0: This is WDVA News. Several schools across the area were placed on secure hold or lockdown yesterday morning, while one school was evacuated following reported threats. In Campbell County, Alta Vista Combined School was evacuated as a precaution after a bomb threat was made against the school. Bomb detection canine teams from Campbell County Sheriff's Office, the Virginia State Police, and the Amherst County Sheriff's Office assisted with the search of the school and surrounding area. No explosive devices were found, and all students and staff remain safe, according to law enforcement. The Sheriff's Office says it is investigating the source of the threat with assistance from the Federal Bureau of Investigation. In Amherst County, a bomb threat was made against Amherst Middle School. All Amherst County public schools were placed on secure hold as a precaution, according to a school spokesperson. The Amherst County Sheriff's Office, Amherst Town Police, Virginia State Police, and several canine units searched the school and surrounding area. Officials say no threat or suspicious items were found. In Lynchburg, Heritage High School was placed on a secure hold after a threat was reportedly made against the school. Heritage Elementary School was also placed on a hold because of its proximity to the high school. According to the Lynchburg Police Department, the high school was cleared by police and administrators. Police determined there was no credible threat. In Franklin County, five schools were placed on a secure hold or lockdown following a reported threat. The Franklin County Sheriff's Office says the threat was determined to be unsubstantiated after the school and surrounding area were searched. It's been confirmed that Amherst County Public Schools, Alta Vista Combined School, Franklin County High School, Franklin County Middle School, Rocky Mount Elementary School, Lee Wade Elementary, Christian Heritage Academy, Heritage High School, and Heritage Elementary School were all affected by bomb threats. Law enforcement says no additional information is being released at this time due to the nature of the investigation. A Chatham High School teacher accused of stalking a student was denied bond Tuesday in Pennsylvania County. Whitney Barrett Farr was charged with stalking a juvenile student last week and was served with a protective order. Farr appeared in Juvenile and Domestic Relations District Court Tuesday for a bond hearing. The court denied bond. The Pennsylvania County School Division says it's cooperating with the investigation and taking appropriate administrative action. Officials say they cannot provide additional details because of student privacy laws. Farr is scheduled to appear in court again next Thursday, October 15th. The investigation is still active. Yesterday, the Virginia Department of Education released accreditation and accountability results. 11 schools at Danville Public Schools are fully accredited. In addition, 8 of the 11 were designated as meets expectations or distinguished according to the Virginia Department of Education School Performance and Support Framework, which evaluates mastery, growth, readiness, and graduation using 2025-2026 data. Pennsylvania County Public Schools has delivered landmark academic results under the Virginia Department of Education's 2025-2026 School Performance and Support Framework and Standards of Learning Assessment. Across the division, 14 of 18 schools earned the state's highest rating of distinguished, doubling the district's count from 7 schools last year. The remaining 4 schools earned meets expectations, resulting in 0 schools in lower performance categories or requiring federal support. According to the Virginia Department of Education Superintendent Region 6 Snapshot, 100% of Pennsylvania County schools met or exceeded state benchmarks. In addition, Pennsylvania County school students outperformed state pass rate averages in every core SOL subject area, ranking in the top 12% to top 14% statewide in reading, math, and science. All 4 Martinsville City Public Schools are fully accredited this year, marking the division's 10th consecutive year of accreditation, Superintendent Dr. Zebedee Talley Jr. says. The results come as Virginia continues to use its updated school performance framework to measure student achievement and identify schools that may need additional support. Martinsville High School earned the division's highest performance level, receiving a distinguished rating with a framework score of 93.94. Martinsville Middle School, Albert Harris Elementary School, and Patrick Henry Elementary School each met expectations. Plug-in solar will soon be available to Virginians after the recent passage of a new law. Now, solar power proponents are releasing a consumer guide to help those interested navigate the specific regulations on plug-in solar in the Commonwealth. Simone Perez has details.
1: Virginia passed the law during this year's General Assembly session to allow plug-in solar panels, which takes effect in January 2027. The Commonwealth joins 9 other states that have already passed laws regarding plug-in and balcony solar panels. The move comes as energy demands in the Commonwealth increase due to hundreds of data centers that have sent utility bills soaring. Roger Horowitz with Solar United Neighbors says plug-in solar expands accessibility for people whose living situations aren't conducive to traditional solar panels.
2: One of the big problems with solar has always been that you need your roof to be facing the right direction. You need your roof not to be shaded. It needs to be a certain roof type. Also, if you're a renter, you don't have the opportunity to install solar, so you won't be able to recognize the cost savings.
1: An 800-watt plug-in solar panel can typically run around $1,200 or less, but saves nearly $200 a year, according to the Southern Alliance for Clean Energy. That means plug-in solar systems pay for themselves in under 6 years. I'm Simone Perez.
0: And that's WDVA News. I'm Lee Cameron.
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4: We are living in the end times, the last of the last days. And John says we're living in the last hour, in the last hour. And I told you this before that in a dream, I saw a big clock in the sky. And the hand on that clock was moving, just moving. Everybody was running and looking back. I look up at the clock, but those hands were continuously moving, and they were so frightened. I'm telling everybody, we want to be sure that we know Jesus Christ, because your eternity depends on it. Where you're going to spend eternity depends on whether or not you know Jesus Christ.
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Thank you, Jesus.

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He is the Lord of hosts. He is our master. Come on. He is our savior. Come on. He is our redeemer.

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I will strengthen thee. Yea, I will help thee. 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

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If ye have faith as a grain of mustard seed, ye shall say unto this mountain, remove hence to yonder place, and it shall remove, and nothing shall be impossible unto you. 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The promises of God.

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Somebody here that knows Jesus as your personal Savior. I want to sing a song, but before I sing it, I want to know somebody in here that really know how to praise the Lord. If you know God has been good to you,

And God been really good to me. Lift your holy hands tonight. Shout yeah. I got a commitment tonight. I promised the Lord that I'm